0: WA6PXJ, in Northeast, standing here with my electric truck, wondering if anybody can read this. It's very scratchy when I just see it. Over.
1: Oh, I heard somebody in there asking if you could be heard. I heard you, and it is very scratchy. My name is James, WAU7N. What's your name?
0: This is Steve, WA6PXJ, part of the Voters Net, although I no longer have a vote, but I have this lovely electric Ford Ranger that's going to be in the Greenwood Car Show on Saturday. That's all I have to report. 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
1: Okay, well, on a scale of readability and signal strength, the readability is about 2 or 3. Single strength, probably 4 or 5, something like that. I got that you're going to have an electric Ford in a car show this Saturday. I wish you the best of luck with all that. So you've got the signal report, so from wherever you're at, you know what you're getting now. WAU7N, back to you for a final.
0: 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Thanks, James.

0: Kilo, Kilo 7, Juliet, Uniform Mike. I'm going to be off frequency for the rest of the night. Happy Wednesday, everybody, KK-731.
1: Don't forget to drink lots of water when you get home there. And I'm glad you made it back. KJ7, EXM.
0: Sean, that I do. KJ7, EXM, this is KK7JUM. Wishing you a sweet dream and gentle, cool breezes. So, there you go. Tomorrow's another day, KK7JUM.
1: Yeah, that's true. Hopefully cooler rather than, well, what it is now. Anyway, you and the family take care of there. KJ7, EXM.

0: This is AB1LQD in Fremont, Sicily.
1: This is Alpha Bravo 6, Mike Bravo, and Union City. Go ahead, please.
0: Well, I think it was 86AD, I believe that was correct. This is KB1LTD, Brent in Fremont. Yeah, good afternoon. How are you doing?
1: Oh, doing pretty good. Is there a Fremont in the LA area?
0: There's a well, I'm in Seattle, Fremont neighborhood, but there is a Fremont in the Bay Area near San Jose, if you're familiar with the Bay Area down in California.
1: It's interesting. I'm in Union City right next door to Fremont, so a neighbor there. So I just kind of wondered, wait a minute here. You know, I got messed up. I was on another system. There's Fremont up in Seattle, and there was a Fremont Street Fair. And I lived in Fremont, California, down in the Bay Area. So, okay, I thought I was on the LA system, but I'm on Seattle, so it makes sense now. Thank you.
0: Okay, well. You have 1,200 miles away, so, but yeah, I used to live down there, and, so I'm familiar with Fremont area, San Jose, I'm, getting used to this new radio, and, getting back into EHF, so, trying to poke around at the different repeaters and such. Usually I'm doing Summit on the air, but, I'm throwing my call out on a few repeaters every now and then, and I guess this one is Link down there. So are you currently in California? Is that are you on the Seattle receiver here, or is this Link receiver? Back to you.
1: Well, actually, I'm using All-Star mode to connect to Seattle and to the Puget Sound Repeater Group. So that's how I'm coming in. I'm coming in via the internet. From my phone to a clear node, and then the clear node up to Seattle. That's how I get in there. I bet you.
0: Oh, okay. Yeah. I've been in and out of radio for a while, so I do a little bit more experimenting. I'm not familiar with All-Star, but I used Echolink for a while. Back in the late 2000s, early 2010s. And, anyways, what was your name again? I think I heard Mike, but I'm not sure. My name is Brent, and I'm up here in Seattle. I'm currently cleaning my at my desk here, and doing a few other light things and a few things to do, and then we'll see what the rest of the night entails.
1: Okay, yeah, name here is Jeff. And I'm located, like, in Union City, next down here in the Bay Area. It's pretty good. I grew up in the Seattle area. That's the reason I'm on the repeater. I get on a different net because it's like hometown up there. I lived in Seattle proper until I was 13, and then we moved out to Renton when my mom remarried. In fact, she went to high school out there and everything. So, a lot of good memories, maybe 6 weeks.
0: Yeah, it's KB1 LTD. Good times. I grew up in the Boston area, hence the KB1 call went to school in upstate New York, and then lived in Los Angeles area for a bit, moved around to the Bay, and finally made my way up here.

0: and Seattle is definitely home now. Very happy to be up here, and still learning all the area and stuff, but been up here for about 4 years. Just probably coming up on 5 at this point. But that's the times I'm I've been in and out of Summits on the Air, but I'm trying to get a little bit back into the local radio scene, so popping on repeaters, maybe go try to see if there's any get togethers. I go to a hardware hacking meetup once a month, which is more like a technical electronics and building and experimenting, but haven't yet found a, and there's a few hams there, but haven't yet popped into a local radio club yet. But, anyways, are you up to anything good this week? I know it's midweek now. Anything going on your end?
1: Nothing really exciting. I do have an antenna net that I run on the Papa system down in the LA area every Friday night at 7 p.m. So if you like antennas, you're very much welcome to come by. You can get to the Papa system if you go to my QRZ page at Alpha Bravo 6 Mike Bravo. It'll tell you to scroll down, and there's a bunch of ways to get into the Papa system with DMR, D-Star, P25, All-Star, and Echolink. So there's a lot of ways to get into the net on Saturday or Friday nights at 7 p.m. Back here.
0: Oh, very good. I'll check that out. Yeah, I know this computer has a ton of nets, so I'm not sure if we'll get kicked off anytime, but it's quite active. I checked in a time or two. But yeah, check out the Papa system. I'm just learning this Anytone radio. I have an old Yaesu that finally gave out and had some bookings, but I decided to give DMR a shot. So I've got one of the newer Anytone radios, and it's pretty good. I can hit a few DMR repeaters, but so far it's been kind of silent, unfortunately. So I'm not sure if I'll get one of those hot spots to really play around with it. But I used to run a net. I used to do my college club net. Did a weekly net. It was fun. So, I know that. The Papa system is kind of like the Puget Sound system here, right? It's a good chunk of California that's connected wide area network, right?
1: It covers quite a lot of ways. It uses All-Star as a media on the system to connect everything, and it works really well. If you want to get into getting a different mode, so check out the ClearNode, and that has all the different modes on it, and you can use that with an analog radio. You don't have to have a digital radio to get out on your digital. So that's something to think about. Something else you said I wanted to comment on. You split my mind. But, both the systems are, the one in the Papa system, it has 80 plus repeaters, including, they're all a mixture of, mostly analog, but, some D-Star, DMR, and P25, and that's a pretty big system, thank you.
0: Yeah, wow, that's quite a big system. Pretty often these days that they can interconnect digital and analog radio systems. It's quite handy. Y'all check out that ClearView, ClearMode. I made a jot down to go do some Googling. Good times. I'm planning on going to the Summits on the Air camp out in a few weekends. So getting an antenna ready for that, getting some stuff ready, and including this radio. So that'll be fun. I'm not sure. Are you familiar with that? At that event every year, that Summits on the Air camp out in Oregon.
1: No, this is the first I heard of it. Yeah, tell me more about it.
0: Yeah, I went last year. It was a great time, the first time. Probably about 60 people there. The Oregon one is definitely the biggest one on the West Coast that I'm aware of. It was in Crater Lake last year. I think it's a little, I think it's more near Mount Hood this year. But, yeah, it's a bunch of, basically a bunch of radio nerds that go, descend upon a campground, once a year and do all of the summits on the air for a week, long weekend in the area. So probably within a 60 to 70 mile range, ranging from drive up to, some people are doing some technical scrambling and stuff approaches. So, some first activations, there's a huge amount of just VHS summit activity going on between everyone that's there in the area, and then also just surrounding areas just in general, and a ton of HF. So if, even if you're not participating in it, I think it's the July 9th weekend, anyone on HF or if you happen to be in the area, you can certainly chase all of the fountains. You know, the bunch of people activating them for an entire weekend. Back to you.
1: Oh, that's really interesting. Yeah, I'm glad that they have that. Yeah, I got really involved in working parks on the air. I, as a hunter, I worked like 2,500 parks and had a great time doing it. Sometimes there were 30 parks in one day, which is amazing to see. Imagine that 30 hams are going out to 30 different parks in one day to activate, which is just amazing in my opinion. Back to you.
0: Yeah, that's awesome. I haven't been tested in the air, but I've stated this to you. And it's really cool. I think summits in the air and parks in the air are a really great addition to ham radio in the last decade or so. And yeah, really fun times, especially for those of us living in urban areas who it can be hard to get up and keep in stations. So, and POTA specifically is, yeah, sometimes summits on the air, you get up to a mountain and it's a little bit hard to get out there with 10 watts and small antenna. So parks on the air, it seems like folks can get some decent gear up there. Or just wherever they, what parks they are, so many more of them. This is pretty much like that, you know, like you said, with, someone did, I think you said someone did 30 parks, for you did 30 parks in a day. I mean, I think I did four mountains on one of the days last year. I think I did like seven mountains that long weekend. Some of them were super easy, some of them were like a full, you know, good chunk of the day to be won, but, yeah, it was a lot of fun. Definitely recommend it. Yeah, and parks in the air is, I think sometimes you can get like a summit that's in a park, and you can do both. Some people are way more into it than I am, but I dabble in it. It's fun. Pretty active community. You can get on the Slack channel if you're familiar with Slack, kind of like a chat program. There's a big active discussion group for the U.S. Yeah, tell me more about the punks in the air that you did. Do you still do them? Just in case you want to help.
1: I haven't done it in quite a while. I got to get back into it. I kind of burn myself out. Yeah, I would hunt parks, you know, and I use the remote radio on the East Coast to my radio. I only use that for... I use it for, any DXing or parks on the air, or hunting parks and that, so I don't go over the country different radios. I did use one at one spot, and it seems more like how it should be, but anyway, it's actually a radio and stuff in a tall building, and it has a couple of antennas, and it's part of a thing called remote ham radio, and it's a great system that supplies free radios for anybody that wants to use them over the internet.
0: Okay, yeah, I've heard a little bit about remote radios. Yeah, glad to hear that you had a good experience with it. I've thought about it. I've gotten something up here this month. I'm kind of in the middle of a valley, and it's a little bit of a hard noise environment. So, yeah, I've thought about it. A little bit of the West SDR just to listen, so I'll check it out. Yeah, no, it's good. Ham Radio's always been there for me. I got licensed in 2004, and yeah, I've kind of gone in circles around and come full circle to, you know, getting more back into HF, more code, and building equipment, with the satellites and stuff. So it's kind of like do the revolving sort of interests of every 5 years and come back to it. So yeah, no harm in getting burnt out. I think one thing is I always miss the 10 meter solar piece. I happen to just not be in the spot to do in life, and much HF operating at the peak of the 10 meter cycle apparently. So I've missed that fun. But my new antenna is a portable 10 meter to 20 meter length dipole. So hopefully I now have access to at least the Dakota antenna to do that. This is KB1 to LTD. Now I'll send it back to you. I think it was Alpha Mike 6. What was your full call again?
1: It's Alpha Bravo 6, Mike Bravo, KB6MB. And you were close. But, I just was going to make a comment. The remote stations are really nice. You know, you can't have a HF station. It's really nice that you can get out remotely. Software is great. We're like you just sit in front of a radio. So it's done really well. That's a treat, you know, and clubs will put them up, and individuals and that, you know. But, he was going to mention your, your link dipole, that's pretty cool. Well done on the link dipole. It makes it really easy to put up an inverter V in that configuration. Just, you know, link it up for, you know, together for 20, then take the link down for 10. I actually got my license during the peak of a solar cycle, and I was working 10 meters until I got my general, and then I ended up going on to the other HF bands. But I remember working 10 meters during the top of the cycle, and it was freaking amazing how far you could get out on 10 meters. And I talked to guys that, you know, clear across the country, like I'm talking to you. And I worked somebody in the other part of the world. And it was a great time. Back to you, 86MB.
0: Yeah, no, it's great. I got the call there. And, I just plugged in a set of a mic I had laying around. Is my audio still okay? Just push back to you.
1: Yeah, it's just fine. I could not tell the difference if you hadn't told me.
0: Okay, great. Yeah, it's an old thing when it's his radio, so wasn't quite sure. That's good. That's good. I'm excited for it. I've got, it's an inverted D-link dipole, calculated out and built it in a park over the last couple weekends. And, I had fun with it, run my own, have a mode choke, for the, balance to unbalance, it seemed to work well, so I'm excited about it. And for 10 meters, I think that might also be the key. I think I'm going to be ready next time and maybe not mess around too much with my home location for loads, 15 meters, and just kind of do 10 and 15 meters and use them when they're open. So much less noise up in those bands for me here in Seattle, at least without doing too much. But, my radio is apparently gonna lose its charge. It's gonna die soon, so I should probably start seeing some degrees. But it's been a pleasure talking to you, and I'm gonna look for you later on down the line here. But thank you for responding to my call up there. So I'll send it back to you for another go round or two. But my battery might die, so we'll see. Back to you.
1: Oh, okay. Yeah, just real quick, I don't know if you're that familiar with the system, but the Chief of Sound Repeater Group has nets at 9 a.m., 12 noon, and 9 p.m. that are really good nets. So I highly recommend that you get on those if you haven't yet. Probably have, but I just thought I'd bring it up. So did you copy that? Over.
0: Yep, Roger. Deep copy, and thank you for the heads up. I've checked into one at least. Back to you. KB1LC.
1: Okay, yeah, good, because they're really good. Yeah, really good nets, so I really like them, as you can tell. Okay, well, I'll let you go so I don't lose you before your battery runs down. And so charge it up. You've got, what, about 36 minutes, I think, or thereabouts, till the next net at 9 p.m. So, talk to you later. Thank you. So, 73, back to you for the final, AB6MB.
0: Yeah, sounds great. 73's, thanks to the cell, and my radio is blinking red at me. So, I will see 73's and have a great rest of your night. This is KB1, LTD.

QSE, the Puget Sound Repeater Group, 9 o'clock net, will begin in 2 minutes. 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

0: Good evening. It's 9 o'clock and time for the 9 o'clock net for today's date. What is it? June 25th, 2026? I'm Kirk Alpha Golf 7 Yankee Mike. I'll be your host for this evening. This is a directed social net, and that happens here on the WW7 PSR 2-meter repeater, which is located on Capitol Hill in Seattle and operated by the Puget Sound Repeater Group. The repeater operates at a frequency of 146.96 with a negative offset and a PL tone of 103.5. All licensed hands and new licensees just getting started are welcome to join. If you have third-party traffic, we'd like to hear from them too. We encourage you to press that button. 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I'll be compiling lists of stations who would like to check in, and then I'll ask for your report. If you'd like to check in only, just let me know that you'll be an in and out, also known as IO. Again, this is Kirk Alpha Golf 7 Yankee Mike. Let's get this net started. Please come ahead now with your call sign and name.
1: 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With Kilo Julia 7, Romeo Alpha Bravo, Terry!
0: Okay, everybody, hold up just a second. I seem to have had a computer malfunction. I've got to go to the backup plan. This will just take a jiffy. Let me just push a few buttons and I'll get right back to you.

0: 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Call sign and name, please.
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2: Ready, Mike. Robert with Kilo Juliet 7, Romeo Alpha Bravo, Kimmy.
0: Okay, I got three of you there. I got KA9EHB, Ann, and I got KJ7RAB, Tammy, and Kilo Golf 7, what is your call sign, Robert? I am not getting it. Give it to me again, please.
2: Kilo Juliet 7, Juliet X-ray, Mike.
0: Super awesome. It came to me as soon as I let go of the key, then I could concentrate. All right, I got three of you there. Who else is out there? Call sign name, please.
3: November 7th, Charlie, Julian Echo, Randy, down here in Des Moines.
0: Okay, I got N7CJE, Randy, and Sean, KJ7EXM, is that right?
4: Well, you caught me in
0: mid-call,
4: but yes.
0: Super awesome. I've got you on the list. Okay, let's go up to the top and get Ann's report. KA9EHB, Ann, what's up with you today?
5: Well, good evening, Kurt. This is KA9EHB, Ann, in Seattle. So I promised people that I would answer my riddle from last night. So, these are city names, and I gave, for each of them, I gave a clue. So the first one was the city in which animals might feel really safe. That is San Francisco, which is named for St. Francis, who famously is the saint who loves all the animals. Gabriel and his racial cohort could live there and might live there in large numbers. That, of course, is Los Angeles, City of the Angels. And the last one was interesting. I had a different answer in mind, but somebody gave an answer that is technically right. The clue was the city is named for somebody who used a shepherd's crook for something besides herding sheep. It turns out that that would apply to any saint who was a bishop, because they use a shepherd's crook as a symbol of their office. And I was originally looking for San Luis Obispo, which actually explicitly states that he was a bishop. So if you didn't get enough of those, here are two more clues. This city is where you might stand in long lines waiting for a yucky piece of bread and a sip of wine. And the last one is the district of city named for, this is the city which is polite and absolutely full of good work because its patron wrote the book of the Bible, which called the tongue a little fire. So there you go. And I'll give those answers tomorrow night. And then, other than that, not a lot happening today. I'm going through files and trying to put together the jigsaw puzzles that are the two books that I'm working on at the moment. And so that's kind of fun. Little boat waif, 12-year-old girl, sent out to sea as a religious, spiritual discipline. And, 66-year-old woman who winds up having to fly the stars to cure a neurodegenerative disease. You know, nice stuff. Completely silly premises, but I have a great deal of fun with them. Anyway, that's about all I have to say. 73-33-88. Thanks to all of you for listening, and thanks to Kirk for running the net. You guys are all fantastic. This is KA9EHB, Dr. Matt.
0: All right, super awesome. Sounds like difficult riddles. I wouldn't be able to get any of those. Not even San Francisco is
4: missed that one. Went pew. So at any rate, super awesome. Let's see if anyone gets the next batch when you check in next time. All right, Ann, thanks for checking in, and you have a good evening. Next up is KJ7RAB Tammy, because I could remember your call sign easier than Robert's. 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
6: Well, good evening to the net. Tammy here, KJ7RAB. Sorry, I was across the room, and Robert notified me that it was my turn to check in, so my apologies for being so far away from the microphone. Oh, gosh, it's been such a whirlwind day. We ended up going out to dinner because I didn't have my ducks in a row, so to speak, and our favorite person was working at the bowling alley, so we decided to go down there, so I think it was kind of a good excuse for us to just not cook dinner because it's about a million degrees here in the house and up in the terrarium, you know, the heat soaked throughout the day, and at the end of the day, it was, the thermometer was above 90 degrees, so it's really hot in there today. Tomorrow is my Friday, so I'm really excited about that. I'm looking forward to field day and all the things. So I'm going to make some tea and get ready to wind the day down. Thank you so much for hosting. Thanks for getting me in, and thanks so much for all that you do. KJ7RAB, back to net control.
4: KJ7RAB, Alpha Golf 7, Yankee Mike. Well, super awesome. Yes, it is very, very hot in my office here where I'm running the net, and I've been doing a disk copy, a 2-terabyte disk copy. So that computer's on, and my computer's on, and it's chugging away. Happy computing, as I told my wife, but wow, it's very warm in here. Hopefully it'll cool off. I heard it was a heat wave, and it should be cooling off soon. And tomorrow is your Friday. That's great. You always are working when I hear you, so I'm glad you have some day coming up where you might get to relax a little bit. Sunday is the only time I think I know when you're not working because you're doing the next. Anyway, thanks for that. And it sounds like going out was fun. I kind of wanted to do that today too, but we didn't do that. All righty. Let's see. Next up is KJ7JXM Robert.
3: Well, here it is, KJ7JXM Robert, and I ran out to the backyard to let the lady dogs out and let them run around and do their evening routine since we just got back from having dinner. All my batteries are charged up except for one for this weekend. I need to finish figuring out what gear I'm going to bring for the swap meet, which, with the weather forecast the way it is, I might not bring a lot. I might only bring a tote or maybe two totes worth of stuff. So it'll be probably pretty selective, trying to minimize the impact on our outdoor stuff. because we only have, I mean, we've got the awning, but I have still failed yet to put the secondary awning on the back of the camper. Because instead of buying a set of quick release brackets, I want to try to design and make them. I have access to all kinds of metal and metal working tools, so I'd really like to save a little bit of money in that aspect and design and fabricate a set myself, and then get them all painted up and mounted up and go that route. So that's kind of my goal. Even though it's been as black and light as this and I am so far behind that that docket that hopefully they'll be ready for next year, but who knows. I am probably going to take a lot of extra photos and measurements of the canine crew and what they have set up on their trailers, because that's kind of what I'm mimicking, is the quick release brackets they have on theirs. So so they bring their setup, and I can mimic and mock up some little brackets and some information from those, so that I can design bend and weld up a set of brackets. So that's my goal. Other than that, yeah, happy, healthy, rock and rolling. I swore I would die today because of how hot it was, but I managed to survive. I did spend a lot of extra time in the office space where there is an air conditioner at the workplace. So that was a blessing and a half right there. And did a bunch of computer work from the office area. That way I could stay in the cool zone. I did do that intentionally. other than that, that's about all I... I got to do a quick reset here real quick. Hold on one second. KJ17XM returning. I also wanted to report that I was able to get Cammy's Anytone to work on the 1.25 meter band. My Anytone has been ready to rock and roll on it and has been able to transmit on 220, but hers, for whatever reason, was giving me an error. So I jumped through all kinds of hoops to finally get that unlocked on the radio, which really kind of perplexed me because I swore that originally these Anytones were sold as a tri-band radio. But all of my research has shown that, nope, they were never shown as a tri-band. They just inherently would be able to do tri-band in a special mode 14 operation. So I got her into the mode 14, which allows the 220 band. I rebuilt her code plug, and I used the PNW Digital most recent code plug for the 878, which was quite impressive because they have a lot of new repeaters on there, one of which is the Tulalip East and Tulalip West repeaters, which are right here in the Snohomish County area, real close to us. So I was able to listen to a net and check.

0: incorporated as well. So that's kind of my my goal over the next couple months. Other than that, I need to get myself into bed. And, yeah, this woman of mine, she does some stuff. I don't know what to tell you folks. She impresses me. And my dog is chasing, what is that? It's a flying object of some sort. Look at her. Anyway, okay. This is KJ7JXM. I gotta go. Thanks for doing it, my friend. I appreciate you, and I hope everyone's having a great day. And looking forward to seeing you all this weekend. This is KJ7JXM. Clear. Back to you, my friend.
1: All right. KJ7JXM, Alpha Golf 7, Yankee Mike. I won't be there. So sad. I'm going to miss this year to Field Day. But I think that was that Mogwai in the back, back there barking? The Mogwai, I think, is what Tammy calls her dog. At any rate, I asked Google Sensei about the Anytel 878, and it says, including the Plus, 2 Plus, and 3 Plus versions, is inherently a dual-band radio, not a true tri-band or out-of-the-box. However, it has become a popular community hack to use third-party modified firmware to open it up. So, anyway, super awesome you were able to get that figured out. And very interesting on manufacturing those parts. That was, I'd love to be able to work metal like that. I'd make my own bicycle if I could do that. I have a few designs I'd want to build. I'd totally love to make them. They'd probably weigh a ton, but it still would be a lot of fun. And let's see here. I'm assuming you're talking about Brooks's dog wagon. I know he's the other wagoneer. The only other one then is Ryan. N7WAH. No, wow, and you're right. He's the only other wagon near in your group that I can think of. But at any rate, hopefully you can get something going, but you're running out of time for this field day, I guess. Anyway, good to hear from you, and do have fun at the field day. I'm sure I'll check in and poke my nose in once in a while, but not in person, only on radio. All right, next up is N7CJE. Randy, how are you?
2: Yeah, N7CJE, or it's called Nasty 7 Cat Just Escaped. There we go. Yeah, doing good. Busy couple of days. I was over in Port Townsend on a project that we're working on for a new underwater camera program. Got that accomplished yesterday, I hope. And then the last 2 days, I've had a contractor here in town, and they've been putting all new siding, and it's gorgeous. They finished today. I love the look of the new siding. So now I got to figure out when the heck the tower is going to go in the back, or something. I got to get a tower online. It's been too many years without one. Anyway, so that's the big project here around the CJE Homestead. And yeah, we're going to gear up for Saturday. It's up the rains or just 50, but we don't worry about those. So I'll be out there Saturday. Going to come out and say hi. It's been a long time since I've hooked up with the PSRG field day. So it'll be good. Anyway, you guys have a good one. It's going to be a lot cooler tomorrow. Fingers crossed. N7CJ.
1: All right, a new underwater camera. That sounds like a lot of fun. I wonder if it's only for researchers or if it's for... like an internet camera where everyone can look in what's going on. There used to be a kitten cam that I loved to check in and watch them play. You could control toys also in that room. But it went silent after a while, so sad. But at any rate, super awesome on the siding. I'm sure you're going to enjoy it. I remember when I put new roofing on my house. It was like they took a coat of mud off the top of my roof and put a shiny new composite shade on. I was very happy. So enjoy that. And hopefully the weekend's coming up quickly. You'll be able to enjoy that and the field day. All right. And last on my current list, but not least, is KJ7EXM. Sean, how are you?
3: Well, let's see, I'm doing fine, attempting to stay cool for all the things, still trying, I believe the window open as well as run the fan. I know that seems like it doesn't help, but it's still

0: would get this place to circulate so that I can actually stay a little fuller. So hopefully it's helping. And as I was listening and almost choking on a little water because I was drinking some, I hear that someone has, DMR frequencies. Okay, if they want more DMR frequencies, I have my Anytone loaded up full of stuff. You're more than welcome to, take a peek at it when you feel like you have the time, Robert, because then I might have something in there you want. So, if you need to see that, that's fine. It's in the radio. I had fun trying to get some of them, and then I had to redo a whole bunch of them, but only a few don't work, and I think I accidentally picked up some GMRS stuff, but I haven't been touching them because I guess it requires a different license thingy, so I've been leaving those alone. It's been a nice, calm, quiet day, other than the sirens going off. Hold on a second. And then I hear that RAB is having fun with her critter, the Mogwai. And now, there's just one problem. You had to deal with the other two. Millipede's probably having fun with whatever she's looking at. Now, why do I call that particular dog Millipede? Because she's so cute! I'm still trying to get her used to me so that I can just pet her. But maybe one of these days. Other than that, I'm out here causing mischief on the radio because I can, because you miss me when I don't! So, here I am. KJ7, EXM, back to that.
1: Alright, super awesome. You know what? I have to open up the window and turn on the fan too. I mean, that's the only way I can push the hot air out and pull some cool air in this time of day. Things are cooling down right now, thank goodness. I don't remember if I mentioned it. It turned out my disc mirroring finished. 5 hours worth of mirroring to a terabyte. I'm going to see if it was successful after the net. I'm going to take that new drive and, well, I got to first expand the partition. Then I'll plug it into my server and see what happens. If it works, I'm going to be very, very happy because now I have a shiny new drive. The old drive was 8 years old. I guess if a Robert can just look at the radio and figure out what he needs, I always thought you would need some kind of software that loads this stuff on your radio, so you need to look at a computer. But that's just me. I don't know anything about that stuff. And other than that, I'm glad you're having a quiet day. I had a quiet day, too, other than the shenanigans I was working on. It was, we didn't run around or go anywhere, and that's just my kind of day. All right, good to hear from you, and you have a good evening, too. All right, that's the end of my list. I'm ready for more operators. If you're out there, call 78, please.
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1: Wow, I got three of you there, but I'm pretty sure I got KEA2FT was one of you. 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
1: 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I don't know if you were just excited to get on the net or what, but we'll see what happens when you check in. Let's go back up to KF7AZZ Alec and get his report. What you doing today?
2: Good evening, Kurt, and everybody else, of course. This is Alec. And actually, I'll start with a little bit of announcement. I hope this is okay. Nobody's emailed me back, so I assume everything's fine. We have a sign-up sheet for Seattle. This is going well. Great announcement, Alec. We have a sign-up sheet for Seattle Radio Field Day. 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Everything is in 30-minute blocks. 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There's also a slot if you want to coach at the GOTA station. If you're not aware what that is, GOTA is Get on the Air, so it's meant for folks who've not used the radio before, or maybe just aren't as experienced, so they can get on the air. 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So basically there's four, five, six, seven slots you can sign up every 30 minutes. So check that out. I believe they're going to be posting links and sharing that around shortly. At the moment, though, you can go to Kilo Foxtrot 7 Alpha Zulu Victor .us/signup. That's Kilo Foxtrot 7 Alpha Zulu Victor .uniform Sierra/signup. One word. So yeah, go ahead and sign up and reserve a spot to operate a radio at field day. I will pause for just a second. As for me personally, what did I do today? Well, I did some planning of what I need to pack and get ready to take tomorrow. Well, not tomorrow. Pack tomorrow to take the next day to field day. So, field day. And then in the middle of all that, my little project I've been working on to connect my water heater to the smart home and stuff. I don't know what I did wrong, but I soldered it to the board. And then I went to connect the serial cable and heard a little pop. And then the white smoke released from the RS-485 chip. So I have just desoldered four things, replaced that chip, and it should all be good again. I'm not sure what went wrong, though, and I don't like that. As far as I can tell, everything's hooked up right, but I'll figure it out later. Yeah, we're about to have dinner, and that's about it for me. Hopefully everybody has a fantastic evening, sleeps well, has a good dinner, all that, and comes to field day, because I'd like to see everybody. This is KF7AZB.
1: KF7AZV, Alpha Golf 7 Yankee Mike. Hey, I tried your URL and I got nothing. I tried https://kf9azv.us/signup and I just get white smoke, server not found. Could I have made a mistake there?
2: Maybe, because it's working for me, just to read it again, it's Kilo Foxtrot 7 Alpha Zulu Victor dot Uniform Sierra / Sierra India Golf November Uniform Papa. And I'm getting there by not putting HTTPS or www or anything like that at the front. But if it doesn't work, they will definitely be sending that out via other links elsewhere, so keep an eye out for that. KF7AZB.
1: Oh, not to worry, I said KF7AZB, and then I wrote down KF9AZB, and that's why nothing was coming up. It's working fine. Super awesome. Yeah, you can put the HTTPS there. Of course, you should be using the encrypted HTTPS versus the open one in general with websites, but given how it's set up, that's a given. And also I type it that way so my system recognizes it as a link, and then I can just click on it. So anyway, it's working fine, super good. Sorry to hear about the white smoke coming out of your little gadget there. Hopefully you can figure that out. I do not like it when I do not know what's going on. Like in my own app, I busted it. I changed the selection model, and now you can't type anything in my logger. I'll have to figure that one out. It's been off by one error, I know, but I've got to go back and suss it out. What a bummer. At least there's no smoke coming out. Hi. Anyway, hopefully you'll get some sign-ups for the field day. Those are really nice setups you guys typically have. Certainly last year when I was there, they're really nice. And so if anyone wants to use them, there's your chance. Good antennas, better than my antenna at home. That's for dang sure. So enjoy. Thanks for that, Alec. You have a great evening. Next up is W7NTF. Tyler, over to you.
5: Well, good evening, everyone. Thank you for acknowledging my call. My name is Tyler, Whiskey 7, November Tango Foxtrot. We're going to see how this transmission goes. It's my first one on this net, but I've been listening in a little bit. Currently, I am, as I always am, on the road, somewhere between Beaverville and Blue Lake, on Highway 299 in California. Current temperature is 75 degrees, frigid compared to where it was last time I was down here. It was about 106, and about 125 in my little mobile work trailer. Like, you can't drink enough water to stay hydrated in temperatures like that. Anyway, for today, I've been basically just driving around to different fire departments and different jobs. I work as kind of a field mechanic, if you will, and I work on the extrication tools that fire departments use to cut apart cars, so your jaws of life, if you will. That's what I do, basically. And so tonight, I'm just kind of driving to the spot where I'm going to sleep, and then I'm going to be back at it tomorrow morning at another fire department. So other than that, I really don't have
1: today. This is W7NTF.
5: I will be clear. Back to
1: net. W7NTF, Alpha 7 Yankee Mike. Oh, what a neat job. I think that might be a lot of fun. I mean, I don't know how long you might want to do that kind of thing. You know, you start getting older, you slow down, you don't want to be roaming around, but right now it sounds super awesome. You get to go out there. You're out in some beautiful area. I was looking that up. You're just, let's see, west of Reading is Beaverville, and I don't know about Blue Lake. I didn't get a chance to look that up, but at any rate, I think you said you were on 99? I don't know. 299 maybe. Yeah, that could be what you were on. And there's three. But anyway, super awesome to hear you're out there doing that. And thanks for joining us on this net. We got the 9 a.m., 12 noon, and 9 p.m. net. And so you can feel free to stop in any one of those. 7 days a week, for that matter. All righty, let's see. Let me look who's next. We got KEAQST. Over to you.
6: Well, thank you. This is KEAQFT, Brad, from Medina, Ohio, about 23 miles southwest of Cleveland and the Rock and Roll Hall of Fame and Museum. If you ever get a chance, come to Cleveland. It's a must-see. And there's so much stuff in that Rock and Roll Hall of Fame. Yeah, I mean, you really couldn't study everything in one day that's there. Anyhow, right now we have 65 degrees. And Wednesday, it's Thursday now here. Yesterday it was pushing 80. A lot warmer than it had been lately. It's been just like perfect 76, you know, but no humidity. I mean, at times early in the morning you want to put a

0: said, all right, but nope, that's about to come to an end. Anyhow, can't complain, we're still kicking. KEHUFT, thanks for picking me up and back to the net.
1: All right, Fred, the Cleveland Rock and Roll Museum. I'm gonna have to look that one up. I'm not familiar with that, but it sounds like a lot of fun. And yeah, it's been warm over here too. I don't know how hot it actually was. It's certainly more than 80 degrees, I would think. Got really toasty, but it's starting to cool off now, thank goodness. So I'm not roasting here in the office. And hopefully for you it'll cool off a little bit too. Anyway, good to hear from you, Fred, and enjoy the rest of your evening. Next up is WQ78. Over to you, James.
2: WQ78, James. Good evening, everyone. It's great to hear everyone on the net. I don't know if Robert's still awake or not. But hi, Robert and Cammy. And everyone else. So, the weekend is coming up fast. So I hope everyone has a great field day. I don't know where I will be. That remains. It is indeterminate. How's that? That's a good word. Anyway, so good. A great special evening. All of our air conditioning is functioning, so it's a lot cooler in here than it was the past few days. So really enjoying that. And that concludes this evening report. James, be well, be safe, don't burn tomorrow. It's going to cool off, I guess. I don't know when it happens, but that'll be nice. WQ7X back to that.
1: All right, James. Well, whatever happens on the weekend for you, do enjoy it. You know, I got distracted because I'm looking at the voter scope here and it says weather conditions for 98112 is 42 degrees, 6 degrees Celsius, light snow. Okay, I don't see any snow outside my window, but maybe it's snowing in Seattle. At any rate, bring your galoshes, I guess, if you go out. Anyway, James, you take care, and thanks for stopping by. Let's see, Tom was an I.O., thanks for stopping by, and that brings us down to Joan, KX2CW. How are you doing, Joan?
3: Hey there, Heather, Kirk. Sound much better now. Yeah, this is myself. Because what was going on is I'm running this super cardioid studio condenser microphone into my M-Audio M-Track Duo phantom-powered microphone preamplifier and digital interface. And I'm taking, you know, the audio, analog audio output at a mic level and feeding it through a Ohio breakout cable that breaks out the ICOM modular microphone connector to a 3.5 millimeter mono unbalanced microphone input with a blocking capacitor and a quarter inch switching jack that I have my plugged in one of my M Audio sustain pedals into for a stop to talk. And so I have the gain of the microphone preamplifier set to 6, but I've got the monitor output gain set to a certain thing, 3.5 and stuff. And that is my gain structure for using the AMIC radio with this microphone, which also, through the digital interface aspect of the M-Track Duo, is connected to my MacBook Air, which I use for Zoom meetings and other things. And so when I'm using it for the MacBook, I change the gain structure. I do run stereo, and I've got another microphone and this microphone. And when I do that, I turn it from 6 up to about 9, because that's the right gain structure for the input to the Mac. But I forgot to dial it back down to 6, and that's why I was so horribly over-modulated. when I came. So I know, Kirk, you've technically mited, and you go, that makes perfect sense. All is clear. Anyway, the mountain was out today. I helped walk my friend Vince, whom I'm sort of quasi-adopting as my son, and I'm his mom, and walked him through some things, and to make a long story short, we're just hanging out right now, and I said, oh, I'm going to check into the vet. And also, what did you say, Vince? This was cool or something? Yeah, so Vince is looking at ham radio in action going, oh, that's kind of cool. So maybe I can encourage my son to get his ham radio license. Possibilities in the cards. Take care, everyone. I'm looking forward to seeing people, even on Friday, but certainly on Saturday for field day. And KX2CW, all the numbers, back it up. All righty. Super awesome on that. What is it? Shaka when the walls fell. Is that what they said when the problems happened on Star Trek? Any rate, so you got the two inputs. That's really cool. I want to set up so I can have my computer go to my ICOM instead of my 7... I want it to go to my 705 instead of my 7300. It's really just a matter, if I'm just using the USB, I can just switch the input of my program to talk to the different one. But I can't do that manually. It's hard-coded. So at any rate, you've got it working, so at least you have the flexibility, and that's super awesome. And it sounds like it's a very fancy setup you have going there. So at any rate, thanks for stopping by and clarifying that. And you have a good weekend coming up soon. Alrighty, that's the end of my list. I'm ready to build a new list. If you're out there, call us on the name, please. KJ7IVC is what I heard. Is that correct?
4: It is. IVP.
3: All right, super awesome. Although that's coming up with Layton, Utah, but you're coming in on a carrier, so that's really weird. I'll have to figure that one out. Anyway, we'll get back to you in just a moment. Who else is out there? Call us by the name.
5: Kilo 7, Quebec Echo, Sierra, Justin.
3: Homo? I got two of you there. I got KK7QES and one other station. Could you try again, please? KJP, Paul in Tacoma.
5: KC5, WFH, Bill.
3: Okay, hold up. I got, like, at least four of you there, I think. Let me get Paul. I got your PJP part, but I didn't get the rest of your call. Can you give it to me again, please?
6: Sure. K7PJP, Kilo 7, Papa Julian, Papa.
3: Super awesome. I got you on the list, and I got KC5WFH. I recognize you a mile away, and I think at least two other stations. If you're doubling, try again. Spread it out a little bit.
7: Alpha Golf 7, Charlie, that's noise. Springdale, Washington. Thank you, and
3: Alpha 7 Charlie X-ray Lloyd. All right, thank you for your I.O. I'm glad to hear from you. I haven't heard from you in a while. I have, but you're welcome. And let's see, was there another station doubling with all those other folks earlier? Try again, please.
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3: AB6MB, Jeff, I've got you on the list. Let's take another operator. Are you out there? 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
3: KR4 JIQ. I got your IO. Thank you for stopping by. All righty, let's go back up to KJ7IVC and get his report. Over to you.
4: Hey there, this is Hulu Julian 7, India, Victor Papa, KJ7IVC, Brian from Belltown, reporting one that it is definitely not snowing here in downtown Seattle, although there is a good bit of ruckus from the celebrations after the World Cup today, where Mexico won, so there's lots of sporadic things going on in the streets. Also, wanted to mention, when I heard Joan talking about her foot switch, it reminded me of an early job I had back in the 90s, working in a medical office, and there were transcriptionists who had three pedals for forward, backwards, and play, and they would spend all day transcribing medical records. Let's see, another news. I am working on my radio ears. I've got one ear in my left ear, on the repeater this ear, and on the right ear, I'm listening to the downtown Seattle law enforcement to notice what's going on with the police here in downtown. One other thing I wanted to report in the last couple of NASA mentioned caught on is a new product that's available on Crowd Supply. It is a 4x4 Lumo SDR tile facial antenna. It comes with a Raspberry Pi, and it's really cool experimental technology for visualizing radio waves with an augmented reality overlay on your phone. So it's like an integrated case to your phone with a Raspberry Pi and a tile antenna. It can also do cool stuff like beamforming, and it actually just went live on Crowd Supply. It is rather expensive, but it has met its funding goals. I know that we have a lot of radio enthusiasts here, and so I figured the net would be interested in knowing about Quad RF. You can just Google it. Anyway, I guess I'll turn it back to net. This is Kilo 287 in Victor Papa, returning back to net.
3: Ah, there's the problem, KJ7IVP. Papa, I got that correct now. Alpha Golf 7 Yankee Mike, Kurt's here. Oh, wow, sounds like a little rowdy downtown. Okay, well, hopefully it will calm down when it gets time to go to bed. And a three-pedal transcriber thing for a medical office. That's an interesting gadget. I did thought it was interesting that the doctor said, oh, I'm going to record our conversation so it will transcribe it. Computers do that nowadays, at least in my doctor's office. So that's a crazy stuff. And you got one signal on each ear. That's hilarious. I think I'd go bonkers. You know, I like to do Morse code, but if I listen to it too long, it makes me go crazy. So, anyway, stay calm and enjoy all that. And that quad RF tile antenna system thing sounds interesting. I will have to do some Googling and see what I come up on that, because it sounds like an interesting gadget you got there. There's a lot of very interesting experimental antennas. I forgot one time we had a check-in from someone who was talking about that long ago now, but it was these fractal antennas that came up. But at any rate, super awesome. Thanks for stopping in, Brian, and you have a good rest of your evening. And let's see here. Let's go to the next station. KK7QES, over to you.
9: Well, hey there, Kirk. This is Justin, KK7QES. Great to hear you calling in tonight. Thanks for doing it. I feel like you're always quite jovial and friendly. And, anyway, enjoy hearing you on there. It's been fun hearing all of the reports on sort of preparations for field day. I am quite excited myself. It'll be my first time attending, so I am looking forward to some eyeballs to those with many of the DSRs and stuff. So, that should be fun. Today was a pretty good day here on Ben Hill, and work was mostly peaceful, and I finished up a bit early and watched a really disappointing Mariners game. But that's okay. It was still afternoon baseball. That was nice. And I did some work in the garden. We got to eat our fruit 16. the garden with Jenna tonight. That was wonderful. They were so delicious. And then later in the evening, I watched Mexico get a win over the Czech team in the World Cup. And I don't follow soccer hardly at all, but I always watch the World Cup. It is such a cool event. And this match was played in Mexico City, and the atmosphere in that stadium looked incredible. I wish I had been there. It was so cool. Anyway, that's what is happening in sports ball. And the big news of the day, my wife managed to win a German cuckoo box from an estate sale auction today. And we were all quite excited about that. She has no idea if it works or not, but she tells me she's got a good deal on it. And also that if it doesn't work, then I'll need to repair it. And I told her that I do not need to add this clock repair to my growing list of hobbies, but she kind of agreed with that too. Anyway, it was funny. We're all quite excited to see what turns up, and we've been trying to decide where in our home this sort of ridiculous cuckoo clock is going to live. Anyway, that's what's going on over here. Thanks for running the net. I hope everyone's well out there. KK7, CBS.
1: KK7, QES, Alpha Golf 7, Yankee Mike. Wow, a German cuckoo clock. That sounds like a lot of fun. I would definitely... I'm looking at a spot right now. I put it in my room. There's even a hook there waiting for the cuckoo clock. I want a digital cuckoo clock. How about that? It could have a paper white display, and then the animations could happen on the paper display at cuckoo time. And I don't know. I'm always happy when I'm running in that. Typically, it's just a fun thing to do. Everyone comes up with great topics and whatnot. Puts me in a good mood. So you guys can thank yourselves for that. And let's see here. Oh, enjoy field day when you're out there. I always go to the wrong place. Make sure you go to the right place. Double check that. I always have to go to the wrong college, and then I turn around, but fortunately it's close. So make sure you're going to the right location, and you'll be good to go. Super awesome on the zucchini. I've got a pumpkin growing in my yard. That's crazy. I need to give him water, otherwise my backyard can be a death zone. It is so hot. And great on the soccer event. There's supposedly a special event going. I haven't heard him yet. I tried a couple of times, but I didn't hear him yet. Maybe it's because he's on 20 meters of Seattle. Maybe that's just not going to work for me. I don't know. But at any rate, enjoy all of that, and you have a great rest of your evening, and coming up to the weekend now. All righty, in just a moment. Next up is K7PJP. Paul, how are you?
10: Hey, Kirk, I'm doing well. I was just about to speak into the wrong microphone, which I had just had to hook back up from using it over the weekend as a part of my PA system. So I plug in my Shure SM58 back into my Focus. Never mind. You were just mentioning about finding the wrong call sign in the QRZ. Well, I hosted last night, and I did that. I mistyped someone's call sign, and I got someone's page who was also in Utah. I was reading their QRZ page, and they had mentioned they were active in this thing called Cowboy Action Shooting, or CAS. And I'm like, what is that? And apparently, it is a competitive shooting sport where people use multiple guns, a combination of handguns, rifles, and shotguns, in a variety of Old West-themed courses of fire for time and accuracy. And the participants must dress in appropriate themes or era costumes, as well as use gear and accessories as mandated. So, essentially, people are dressed as in Old West or Victorian fashion. They do have to wear safety glasses and hearing protection. They have to use an alias that sounds like it's something out of the Old West, but you can be creative. The guy I had stumbled upon when I looked on YouTube used the name Jed, middle initial I, last name Knight, I want to find a video that might have kind of given you the vision of this. I'd never heard about this, and I thought it was, pretty cool. You know, there's, apparently there's also another variant of it, called, Wild Bunch, action shooting, which, I have not found a good video about this, but it is inspired by the end scene of the Wild Bunch, so I'm very curious about that, because, you know, if you've never seen that movie, you should. One of the greatest westerns of all time. And I'm someone who used to not really be into westerns until I learned that if you don't like westerns, you don't like movies. You're a movie nerd. You gotta watch some of them. At least the ones that came, the post-war ones. So, anyway, I won't go into that. Anyway, I just found this really interesting, this cowboy action shooting. There's some videos on YouTube about it, and it's just like, it seemed pretty neat. Like, there's, you know, a world I'd never heard of before. So, K7TJP, back to me.
1: Hey, Paul, any movie that has Ernest Borgnine in it is okay by me. I've been wanting to watch Tombstone ever since I went out to Tombstone. We were visiting some friends over in Tucson, and they're like, oh, well, we always take our friends to Tombstone. And it's a tiny little town, not super huge. I mean, like, you go over to the islands over here. What's that town of Tarnadol? Starts with a W. Darn it, why am I forgetting it all of a sudden? Anyway, those towns are all bigger than Tombstone. Tombstone is basically like one street, two blocks long. But at any rate, it made me interested in watching that movie, and so I'll have to add Wild Bunch to my to-do list of cowboy movies. Looks like that one won't be too hard to come by. It's very old. I bet you it would be... Oh, is it old? It's not old. What are you saying here? I'll have to look this up. Now it looks like it's actually not that old. Anyway, I'll figure it out. Good to hear about that. And, my brother, when he retired, they have shooting, skeet shooting and trap, I think it is, out where he's at. And so I might take up that at some point. Should I go out there and visit him again? Anyway, Paul, good to hear from you. And have a great weekend and field day coming on up. Next up is KC5WFH, who I think is in. You got a report for us?
11: Well, yes, I do.
1: All right, I guess. Then come ahead with your report, KC5WFH.
11: Good evening, Kirk. Captain Kirk, and the rest of the folks listening. Good topics tonight, by the way. Pretty entertaining. Kind of bounces around here and there, and that's cool, too. All right, let's see. What do we have? Oh, yeah, I want to wish all the field day participants good luck and hope the weather goes another direction. So that works out just fine. So we'll see how. You never know. sometimes the weather is hard to predict. All right, there we go. And we're in for a cooling spell. That's good to see. All right, Captain Burke, let's see. I wanted to ask you, there's an op that checks in often, and its call sign is V-O-1-U-K-Z, Daryl. And you may remember me, I want to say Sunday maybe he checked in. You remember that radio he was so excited about? And I'll leave it there, and if anybody knows what the name of the radio is, I'm ready to write it down. Good evening, all. KC5WFH, Bill in Kingston.
1: Bill, I can't get you that info. I don't remember hearing that on Sunday. Of course, that's a Cammy and Roberts net. They might have it in their log. And so I can bring that up with them next time I cross beams with them and see about that radio they were talking about. But yeah, the call sign looks familiar, but when I bring it up to QRZ, I'm not getting anything. But anyway, it definitely looks familiar. So we can ask around, see if we can find out what this radio, mystery radio was, and see if we can find out if Robert can know about that.
10: Let me just write that down. R-Y, there we are. And, yeah, field day, everyone, hopefully they will have fun. I do hope it cools off. Nothing worse than a hot day out there. It was pretty hot last year, I remember, but seemed to got through it. Oh, and the Wild Bunch, it's 1969, it says here. I don't know why I missed that, but at any rate, yeah, it looks like that should be easy to see. You know, Ernest Borgnine was in the Black Hole from Disney, and he turned out to be a traitor and tried to escape and caused all sorts of trouble. But at any rate, that's not cowboys in Indians. So at any rate, all right, have a great evening there, Bill. Next up, Loy was an I.O., and that gets me down to 86 MB. Jeff, over to you.

96MB. Jeff, I still see you on the voter scope. You still out there? Did you walk off for a cup of coffee, maybe? 86MB.

0: Well, maybe he stepped away. This is where using my program would be much nicer. It's easier to put a question mark on there and try to come back to it. But something must have happened to Jeff. Maybe he dozed off or he's off getting coffee. I don't think he's feeding squirrels. It's a little late for that, but at any rate. And then we had KR4JIQ, who was an IO, and that gets me to the bottom of the list. If you're out there and want to take in the 9 o'clock net, let's hear your call sign and name, please.
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2: Indeed, David with an IO. Have a good evening.
0: Okay, I got KF7, AZV, Recheck, and the other station I see is N62DY/R, but that's often not the actual operator. Could you give me your call sign again, please?
2: Yeah, this is November 6, Quebec, Delta Yankee, on the N62DY repeater. There you go. Have a good evening, IO.
0: N6 Delta Yankee is what I heard. Let's just double check that. Oh yeah, Kat, that looks like it's a real call sign, so I think I got you right. And thank you for stopping by with your IO. Okay, let's go back up to KF7ADV and get his recheck.
1: Hello again. I just had a question about your logging program that you've made. Is that shared like on GitHub or anything, or is that something we'll get to see at some point? KF7ADV.
0: It is on GitHub. You are free, of course, to attempt to build it and run it. Who was it? John, Jaypool John, I think it was. Why am I forgetting all of a sudden? He attempted to build it, but was having trouble with the C module, the C-built module that does the interfacing to the font shaper. He was having trouble getting that to work. I made a bunch of changes for him, and then he disappeared. You know, I don't blame him. Getting someone else's big rat's nest of code to run is no fun. But anyway, yeah, I'm up there on GitHub. You can send me an email via a QRD if you can look that up. And let's see, are you on QRD? Hello, QRZ. Yeah, there you are. You can look me up on QRZ and send me an email, and I can get you that address. Actually, I can send it to you, too, vice versa, but I can give you that address for that thing. It's currently broken. I broken it. I changed the selection model, and I don't know why. I busted it. You can't type it anymore, and it's really weird. It was working fine, of course, on my machine. It was working fine earlier, but then it failed when I was trying to run the net today. But what's fun about it is it's got three columns in it, and it's nice and orderly and clean, and it keeps track of how many of all the operators' individual check-ins. And so if someone does recheck, like just you did, I'll have both marks, and I can click on one of them to see the first one and pop up to where you made your first check-in. So that's why I like that. It's got a thing where I can set the time when I start the thing. I've got the thing when I stop the network. So it's just fun stuff. But like I said, it's not for the faint of heart for using, because it's really just my toy, and I don't even have to have tarnish for it. How about that? So at any rate, I could go on and on, but I won't. So you can contact me more about that later. Alrighty, and if that's all that Alec had, let's see, we had N61, he was an IO. Is there anyone else for the 9 o'clock net? It's 10 o'clock, 10:06, but I can take more. Give me your call sign and name, please.
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0: W Whiskey 7 India Delta Lima, is that correct?
3: That was Whiskey 7, India Tango Lima, way here in Tacoma, Idaho.
0: W7, India Tango Lima. Good, Wade, with an I-O. Thank you very much for your I-O, and have a great evening. Who else is out there? Call sign and name, please.
1: 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Go D.
0: Alpha Golf 7, Lima Rodeo. Cody, I got you on the list. Is there anyone else out there?
4: JC1, TIU, Frank in Maple Valley, Kilo Charlie 1, Papa India Uniform, I'll be in and out tonight.
0: KC1, Papa India Uniform, what a great QRZ page you have. What a nice combo of old and new equipment. Super awesome. Thank you for your I.O. Have a great evening. Is there anyone else out there? Call sign your name.

0: Heidi, let's go back to 87LR. Cody, how are you doing?
1: I'm doing good. I just got a big package of parts from Cali Express delivered today, so I've got some more stuff to work on. First of all, I got an adapter so I can connect the 17-foot telescopic whip antenna to my levee stick antenna base. I tried that out today and see how it will tune up, and that's the fastest I've ever gotten that antenna. I just stretched it out to the correct length for 20 meters and adjusted the radio, and it got 1.2:1 on there. I am going to make some more radio wires for it, though. That antenna only comes with one, and I've got to have three for more efficiency. Yeah, I got to try that out on some other bands. I should still be able to use the loading coil to get lower bands, and I think it might even tune up on 18 inch now. But I also got some nice heavy wire. I'm going to make that new power cable for one of my radios. I have a connector, but when I tried to crimp that today, I found out the crimper that I thought worked for that connector doesn't crimp tight enough. I managed to find some dies for it, but they're a bit. I've got one of those PowerWorks tri-crimp crimpers, and they have a set of, I think, 5 or 6 dies. I just need one of them, but they don't sell them individually. So I guess I'll be getting a whole bunch of dies for that. And then I'll have a second power cable for my radio, so I don't have to untangle the rat's nest that I got on the desk here whenever I want to take the radio portable. And I also got this little high-volt power supply that I was going to see if it was suitable for another project, and the thing went up in smoke within a few seconds. So obviously that's no good for that. But I did get a different one of the a CCFL backlight inverter that I think I can modify. I want to see if I can convert that into a regulated DC power supply to provide about 1,000 volts at a couple of milliamps. I think that one might actually work. First of all, I was able to power the thing up as it is, and it ran without letting out any smoke. But the transformer looks like it's big enough to provide the couple of watts that I need. Yeah, that's all I got for now. 70 clear, everyone. G7LR, back to bed.
0: So, a delivery of toys sounds like a lot of fun. Hopefully, you can get that power supply problem solved out. 1,000 volts for, it sounded like a backlight converter deal. I don't remember if that's what it was from or if that's what you needed to use it for, but either way, hopefully you can get that solved. And, yeah, crimping. I hate crimping things. Oh, man. I crimped a ground cable for my 705 I was working on, and the dang thing just slipped right off the thing. I'm like, you know, you're squeezing like the daylights, and then nothing happens. So that's a bummer. I'd like to put a little solder on there if I can to deal with that kind of issue, but I don't know your particular application. So good luck. Hopefully you can get that working. It sounds like you're well on top of it. Anyway, Cody, good to hear from you, and have a great time with all that stuff. Okay, I think I got everyone on that list. If there's anyone else who wants to get on the net, you better happen to do it now, because it sounds like we're running down. Call sign name, please.

0: Okay, it looks like that is the end of the net today. Let me just write that down at 10:12. And you know what? I forgot to bring up the log script. Here it is. I want to thank everyone for joining us today on June 24th, 2026, 9 o'clock net. I'd like to thank the Puget Sound Repeater Group for the use of this repeater. For more information about the group, please check out our website at psrg.org. Stick around. Don't stick around for the noon net. That's for the 9 a.m. net. Enjoy your evening. How about that? And, of course, let's see here. The PSRG has been hosting daily nets for over 30 years. These nets are a great opportunity to test your equipment. Remember, if you don't test your equipment, we can't hear you. I'll be returning the repeater to normal operation. This is Kirk, Alpha Golf 7, Yankee Mike, signing off at 10:13 p.m. Have a good evening, everybody.
1: 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I didn't hear you. No, I'm just kidding. KJ7 ESM.

Kilo Golf 7 Quebec Echo Oscar King George 7 Queen Echo Ocean. Currently in, New York State, you know, and I'm currently on my bike finally. Currently in front of the Tavern 5-point Cafe. One of the new people in Quebec Echo Oscar King George 7 Queen Echo Ocean.

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From Capitol Hill, this is WW7PSR, the Puget Sound Repeater,

0: 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With a PL of 103.5. The net's open to all lights and stands, and if you would like to check in, please respond when I ask for visitors after the roll call. And before I begin the roll call, is there any priority traffic? No? Alrighty then. The roll call will be in the order of your call sign something. Please respond with your call sign, first name, location, and boat name. We're interested in reports of your local weather conditions, local wind and sea state reports, unusual critter reports, and other items of interest. And now, let's start with ham radio party number one, with Alex, KF7AZD.
1: Good morning, everybody. Yes, this is Alex. Kilo Foxtrot 7, Alpha Zulu Victor. I'm located in Tacoma, 1 mile south-southwest of the PFOS waterway, and sailing vessel is Lolita. It is cold, but that's okay. It is currently 56 degrees Fahrenheit. The pressure is 1,015 millibars, down 3 from yesterday morning. It is completely overcast right now, down in Tacoma at least. We've yet to see any precipitation. The forecast does say there is supposed to be some, just in the middle of looking at wind, about 5 minutes later this evening we might have some rain, which tracks kind of going into the weekend, I'm just like, anyhow, moving on, and it's a bit breezy, lots of bit windy, maybe-ish, maybe around 5 knots south. Anyhow, that's the weather, and as far as critters go, I haven't seen any yet, but boy, have I heard them. I just, right as the net started, heard a squirrel or two go right across my roof. And then, of course, been hearing some crows and stuff like that, wobbling or something. Anyhow, that's it for me. Everybody have a fantastic day, and enjoy this break from the heat. This is KF7AZD.
0: Well, thank you, Alex. Great to hear from you. And now it's time for Bob number one, WA9BDE.
2: Well, I think you're Bob number one this morning, Bob, because you were here first. This is Bob number two, WA9BDE, over here on the western shore of Camino Island. And what a day, difference a day makes. Holy cow. Heavy overcast. Maybe it's a marine push. I can't see the mountains at all. It's cold. Temperature is 58, which is, I guess, you know, earlier this year we would have called that a warm temperature, but after the last couple of days in the 60s in the morning, it feels pretty cold. There's no wind at all, and so far there's no rain. Everything's still dry out there, which reminds me I got to go close up the windows on the truck. Pressure is 1013 and steady. That's a 29.92, making this a standard atmosphere. And as far as critters are concerned, a nice buck just was wandering around in our yard sampling the grass here and there. He's going to be at least a forked horn, because the horns have nubs on the top that could turn into multiple prongs. We don't know yet. Too soon to tell. And that's it from Camino. Back to you, Bob. WA9BVE, thanks for taking the net, 73.
0: You're welcome, Bob, and you'll always be number one in my book. And now, let's check in with Captain Mary, KG7CNU.
3: Good morning, Bob, and welcome back. Hope your arms have recovered from your long flight. This is KG7CNU, Handle Mary Motor Vessel Sienna, and my QTH is at home in Kirkland, where it's 60 degrees. Boy, it's nice and cool in here, I'll tell you. It's what a difference. We've got that solid overcast as well. And only critter to report is my dog is desperate to go out for a walk, so I guess I better get moving. Thanks to the vet, KG7. There he goes. Yeah, he's letting you know. KG7CNQ.
0: Well, thank you, Captain Mary, and give my best to Captain Jack. And now it's time for another Jack, our favorite Canadian Jack. at BE7DFJ. What's new in Canada land?
4: Good morning, Bob and Annette, and thanks for taking Annette this morning, Bob, and welcome back. BE7DFJ, Jack in Victoria, where it is quite a difference here. 54 degrees and cloudy. The barometer is 1012, and it was dropping slowly, but it's steady right now. Humidity is at 89%, and the wind is southwest at 19 miles an hour. Visibility is blurry. Looking out, there's fog in the straits, but you can see the top of the Olympics, and the forecast for today is a chance of showers later this afternoon or leading into this evening, and series of rain tomorrow. So it looks like we're going to get some rain. Radar shows there's a rain off the way off the coast here, but it's moving in, and we'll see how everything turns out. Anyway, back to you, Bob. Everybody have a great day. BE7DFJ.
0: Well, thank you, Jack. Great to hear from you. And by the way, you might find this interesting. Last week, I was in Seoul, and down the street, a few doors from my hotel was, believe it or not, a Tim Hortons. So, I was really surprised. Starbucks is everywhere, I grant you that. But Tim Hortons? Well, that was a rather pleasant surprise. So you have a great day, and have a cup of Tim Hortons for me. Now, Carlos over in Liberty Bay is only on Sundays. So let's move on to our first Commodore. Commodore Bob, N7DOS. Radio silence from Commodore Bob. Let's see if we have any better luck with another Commodore. 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
5: Good morning, Bob. Welcome back. This is KE7GCT. The name is Tim. The QTH is Blue Lake, where the cool weather has not hit here yet. It's expected this afternoon. It's 71 right now on the way to 81. The barometer is 29.79, so it has been dropping. It's steady right now. Humidity is 36%. We are expecting rain by, I think, 11 o'clock tonight or midnight or something. We're going to drive home tomorrow morning, so I'll probably be picking you up on the road. I usually get somewhere by George Washington about the time the net comes on, but we'll see. I've had a lot of deer here as far as critters, and some with the fuzzy felt horns that are starting to sprout, but I did a walk, and I think it was 8 of them, all in pairs that I saw along the route. One of them actually, I usually see them a distance off, either on the road or off the road, and try to talk to them and, you know, calm them, but they're pretty used to us here. Some of them actually go up and they're hand fed by some of the neighbors, which I know is not good. But one of them, I just all of a sudden looked up and I was about 5 feet away, and boy, I didn't realize all four legs could go straight up in the air as far as that deer did, but I scared him probably more than he scared me. Beautiful day over here, and the winds are quite light. The lake is beautiful. Hope everyone has a great week. KE7GCP.
0: Well, thank you, Commodore Tim. Great to hear from you. And now it's time to check in with our favorite solar astronomer, Vic, KB7GL. What's new in the sky?
6: Well, if I could see it, I'd let you know, but I can't this morning. Good morning, Bob and the net. This is KB7GL. Name is Vic QTH South Kirkland, and we are overcast here. I don't know what kind of a push it is. It's just clouds coming in, and I think it's going to continue here for several days. Looks like till maybe midweek next week. Good visibility, though. The temperature is currently 57. We had a low of 56 during the night, so considerably cooler. I'm not going to complain about the warm temperatures. I loved it, and I'll be happy to see us get back to that. And the downside is it's supposed to rain tomorrow during the soccer game at Lumen Field, which is unfortunate because that place has just been standing out all across the league for the games that have been put on there. The wind is, well, it's 1 or 2 knots out of the southwest right now, and the barometer has the usual V in it, but this time the trailing leg did not come back up. It stayed down pretty close to the bottom of the V, and it's currently sitting at 29.91. Solar numbers haven't changed all that much. The solar flux is still in the 130s right now, and the planetary K index is down, so the noise conditions aren't too bad. There's just a little bit of sea flare activity right now, and the propagation is a little less than it has been the last few days, at least according to the PSK reporter. A lot of signals into the Pacific and the U.S., very little going over to Europe, just a few. And 30 meters and 20 meters are winning right now, and the upper bands are pretty much worthless, as they usually are in the summer. I don't expect to see a lot of rain here, and it'll help the rain numbers as far as the stats go, but it's not going to really help what's happening up in the mountains and the forest. We have a record low snowpack, and it's not going to help them a bit, so we'll just enjoy getting everything a little wet and move on from that. Everybody have a great Thursday. This is KB7GL.
7: Well, thank you, Vic. Great to hear from you, and looking forward to seeing you at Ben's Lunch. And now it's time for station identification. This is KK7RGM. This is Bob, and this is the Puget Sound Motor Set. And now let's head over to South North Beach to check in with Laura, KE7HIT.
8: Good morning, Bob, and this is KE7HIT. My name is Laura. Sailing vessel is ready dock 58 in South North Beach. For this morning, we have 100% overcast, but no rain. The wind is about maybe 7 knots, and it's from South North Beach. The beach to north, visibility in the town is okay. The beach is to make a light drop. And then no critters. This is 7HP.
7: Well, thank you, Laura. Great to hear from you. Your transmission was a little bit broken, but still very readable. And now let's check in with Henry, W1HKS. My mistake. I just saw my note here. Henry's off on Thursday. That's my bad. Well, now let's check in with Kim. How do we know it's Kim? His call sign says so. It's Kim, K7IM.
9: Well, good morning, Bob, and everyone else who's listening on the net. I always really enjoy it when you're the net control. From Blakely Harbor, this is Kim, K7IM. Where it is down to 56 degrees, down from being in the 60s for the last several days. It's gloomy and overcast, as Henry would say. The barometer says 10.12.6. We've got two visiting powerboats and one visiting sailboat in the harbor. Cheers to everybody. K7IM.
7: Well, thank you, Kim. Great to hear from you. And now let's head over to Blue Ridge. She's blonde. She's blue-eyed. She's charming. She's Mary. N7LRE. What's new with you?
10: Good morning, Bob and Annette. N7LRE. Name is Mary. Motor Vessel Bandit. QTH is indeed Blue Ridge, just north of Ballard. And this morning, coming to you via the magic of Echo Link from my kitchen because I screwed up my radio and now I'm trying to get it reprogrammed. Anyway, and I have to say I have green eyes and not blue, so I hope I'm the right Mary that you're looking for. And the temperature here is 58 degrees. We have overcast skies and we have wind variable, but moving things around. My guess is it's anywhere from 6 to 10 knots. That's just purely a guess on my part. Not really a critter reward, but sort of. So yesterday we visited Chef Alex, the immediate past chef from the Yacht Club, at his restaurant at the site, the Varsity Restaurant, over on, I think it's 65th and about 23rd, north of University Village, and Joseph was there to help service. It was really a fun meal, and great to see them, and they were happy to see you there. See us, and I would encourage any of you Yacht Club members that remember them to peek in and enjoy a good meal. Anyway, thanks for doing the net, Bob, and 73 is all in Southern Ellery.
7: Well, thank you, Mary. I may have got the eye color wrong, but I'm sure I got everything else right. That's real good to hear about Alex and his new restaurant. Having Joseph there is a real extra treat. I gotta get up there and check it out. And now, speaking of checking things out, let's check out and see what's new with David, K7OE. Well, radio silence from David, so let's check in with Commodore Phil, K7BJZ.
11: Well, good morning. Kind of reminds me of the comical clown. But this is K7PJC Phil, where I'm Maritime Marine Mobile, aboard the sailboat Eos at Henry Island. And a beautiful morning so far. I'm out on the deck of the boat overlooking Roach and Mosquito Pass. There's very thin, high overcast sun shining through, though. Wind's a little gusty, 4 gusting to 10, and those gusts are pretty regular. That comes out every 40 seconds. It's interesting to watch. Other than that, though, it's 58 degrees. Not that cold, but the breeze makes it a little chillier out here. Other than that, there's some more boats here. There's now 8 boats here at Ten Island. And, of course, it's funny. I'm still the smallest boat. All the boats are pretty big. So there you go. Get out there and enjoy it. I know I will. K7PJC.
7: Well, thank you, Commodore Phil, for that report. And now let's check in with the always pleasant Treasurer Doug, K7PR.
12: Good morning, Bob. Good morning, everybody. Bob, it's good to hear you back in that control. This is K7PR. Name is Doug, Sailboat Invader. Beautiful Northwest Ballard, Sunset Hill. It's pretty much solid overcast, but it's high, and I can maybe see some thin spots up there. It looks like it's going to be a decent day. Winds out of the south here at the house, 5 knots. Temperature is 56 degrees, and the barometer is at 1,015 millibars. Hope everybody has a great day, and see y'all at Men's Lunch today. K7PR.
7: Well, thank you, Treasurer Doug. We'll see you at Men's Lunch, too. And now, let's head over to the High Desert to check in with the High Desert Pirate, Dave, 87 PWB. Well, radio silence from Dave. He must be out swashbuckling. But now, let's see if we can check in with Commodore Professor Pam, KE7QZB.
13: Good morning, Bob, and good morning to the net. This is KE7QZB, Pam. Our vessels, Summation and Continuum, and I am in Bozarth today where it is 61 degrees, so quite a bit cooler. A breeze of about 4 knots, the trees are moving around. Just felt really good this morning on the walk, and my barometer's at 29.97. So didn't see any extraordinary critters today, and Bob, it's good to have you back, and thanks for doing the net. This is KE7QZB.
7: Well, thank you, Commodore Professor Pam, and it is really great to be back. And now let's check in with another Commodore. Maybe he's still up in Canada. Let's see what's new with Commodore Roger. KK7RDW, what's Scupper doing to you today?
14: Well, good morning, Bob, and good morning to the net. This is KK7RDW, Roger. And yeah, Scupper's got Missy on the other end of his leash this morning. We're out doing our morning patrol in Genji. So we're up at Genji's Marina, and the weather here is now overcast, very light overcast, some kind of peek through. It's just just barely shirt sleeves and shorts warm, so maybe mid-60s, something like that. Wind, however, we did get a blast yesterday as the system started to make a change. Probably was about 30 knots out of the west, unusual for a Guernsey. Right now it's maybe 10 knots out of the south. And let's see, what else can I... I see the report was from Sydney City yesterday. After the radio thing, I was talking to a nice couple that had just come around Vancouver Island, and they were doing a setup to go south to Mexico. And I asked them how they're going to Mexico, and they're saying, direct. Avoiding USA entirely. They were concerned about immigration issues and whatnot. And so they're electing to go directly from Canada to Mexico nonstop. And I went, wow, what a change in the state of affairs. Anyway, that was my deep talk yesterday. And we'll be here in Guernsey for another day or two. Two boats in Guernsey right now, Don and myself, and that is it. This is KK7RDW.
7: Oh, thank you, Commodore Roger. Always great to hear from you. And now it's time for station identification. This is KK7RGM. This is Bill Bob. And at any rate, on to my report. My vessel is still the motor vessel Nihon. My QTH is still Alki Beach Park. And what's the weather like here at Alki Beach Park? Well, thank you for asking. It is overcast. It's 56. We're looking for a high of 66. We have off the Alki Point here a wind out of the south of 7 knots. Wind waves are less than 1 foot. The Alki barometer is standard altimeter, as we call it in aviation. That is 2992 for all you non-pilots out there. And,
15: critters?
7: Really? Nothing? And in the shipping news, we have, well, nothing really. Manchester is still as empty as a politician's promise. And so that's really everything I have for my report. So let's move on to Brian, KF7RSJ.
16: Oh, good morning. This is KF7RSJ. Brian here in the garage, just getting some morning chores done while listening to that. All the dingy work done except for changing the timing belt. It's a 20-year-old Honda outboard, which is great, and it looks in good shape. But I figured since I was doing thermostat, impeller, etc., I would just do that as well. But, you know, I'd get that flywheel off, despite all the different machinations it just wouldn't give. So back together, test done, fired up on the second turn. Looking great going back to the water today with the davit install. Thanks for tuning in. KF7RSJ.
7: Well, thank you, James, in the garage in Bellevue. Always great to hear from you. And, or correction, Brian, that is. Sorry. Because the next person on the list is James, but he's only on weekends. So now it's time for the Dan Show, the Dan Show. Clap your hands for the Dan Show. And let's check in with Dan number one, KB7RYY.
17: Okay, here's KB7RYY on a handheld near Lake Sammamish. I walked across the freeway, very noisy, down to West Lake Sammamish Parkway, also very busy and noisy. It was in the high 50s, a light wind, sun's trying to come out, but the clouds are winning. That's about all I know. I keep walking here, KB7RYY.
7: Well, thank you, Dan, number one. Always great to hear from you. And now, she's not Dan, but we love her anyway. Let's check in with Susan, N7SJS. Well, radio silence from Susan. Let's go on to another Dan. How about Dan, KJ7, TNA? Dan number two, radio silence from him. Well, how about Chili Dan? WM7W, what's new in Silverdale?
18: All is well in Silverdale. Good morning, WM7W. Where were, oops, I didn't look at the thermostat.
15: thermometer, well, probably the same as everywhere else. And we'll get out there and do some cool things today instead of the sweat hog project. That's it from here, WM7W.
7: Well, thank you, Chili Dan. Great to hear from you. You have a great day. And now let's head down to the south end of Lake Washington, where they're surrounded by a bunch of wacky ducks. Yes, it's time to check in with Pat, KG7WMK.
19: Good morning, Bob. Good morning, all. Nice to hear you back, Bob. This is wonderful. This is Pat, KG7WMK. And indeed, I am at the south end of Lake Washington. Sailboat Strider, powerboat Gat. We had ducklings here today and didn't feed them. They'll probably be back when we're up and about feeding them. So that's fine. It's a wonderful, cool day today, 62 degrees and 29.94 inches of mercury on our barometer. It's gone down. We do have clouds, and it's just fine. There's a low layer of clouds. I guess we call it marine layer. And brightness underneath, and it's going to be a wonderful day again. KG7WMK 73.
15: Well, thank you, Pat. Great to hear from you. And now let's check in with your other half. KG7CNU.
19: Well, I don't see CNU, but this is Pat, KG7WM Clay. Please check in. He'll be around. He's here, but not at the radio area. And I can tell you for him that it's a very light breeze. Hardly anything. It's all good. KG7WMK 73.
15: Well, thanks again, Pat, for kind of touching base for me. And he's always welcome to check in if he shows up a little later when we call for Leighton Miss. And now let's go to our last stand, but definitely not our least stand. High up on the hill, on the rocks above Cape San Juan, we have Captain Dan, K9WRP.
20: Good morning, Bob, and thanks for taking the net. Good to see you back. And good morning to the net. K9WRP, dam number 4, trawler Northern Rose at the southeast tip of San Juan Island, where we see this weather change coming in. The wind is southwest 10 to 12 knots, light chop on cattle path. We've got a continuous high overcast cloud layer, but it's thin enough that we're getting enough sunshine through it that it's casting shadows, so that's a good thing. 55 degrees. Radar is showing a big band of rain off the coast, off Nia Bay. And it's pretty long north to south, so I'm certain we'll get some of it. Chance of rain this afternoon, and then pretty much on and off rain after midnight through tomorrow. A little bit of moisture would be good for all the plants and dry ground. Critter reports, the usual birds out there, and plenty of deer around the island here, and some seals. I saw seals this morning off the beach here. Everyone have a good day. 73 from the San Juan Islands, K9WRP, Cape San Juan.
15: Well, thank you, Captain Dan. Always great to hear from you, and you have a great day. And now let's head over to the sheltered waters of Shelter Bay and check in with Rod, KI7DI.
21: Good morning, Bob, and to the net. This is KI7DI, Rod, here in Shelter Bay in LeConnor. Motor vessel is Lady Lynn, and we have the, overcast marine layer, maybe. Visibility is not up to Mount Baker, but it's several miles anyway. Good visibility. We have a temperature of 57 degrees. Wind is 4 miles an hour out of the west-southwest. The barometer steady, actually, at 29.91 inches of mercury. And let's see, the high here yesterday was 80. And I think today it's going to be in the low 70s. So that's what's going on here in Shelter Bay, KI7ZI.
7: Oh, thank you, Rod. Great to hear from you. And let's see here. Austin just checks in on weekends. And so let's head on down to the list where he's last on the list, but he's first in our hearts. Let's check in with Steve, WA6DFJ. Well, radio silence from Steve. And that's the end of the roll call. Do we have any late or missed? Well, I guess not. How about visitors to the net? Well, looks like it's going to be an easy day today. How about any comments, contacts, or dirty jokes?
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7: Kilo Foxtrot 7, Alpha Zulu Victor. This is KK7RGM. Go ahead, please. Oh, hey, Alex, go ahead.
1: Can't let you off that easy. And Bob, sorry, I had a brain collision this morning. I was typing your call sign and RG and my brain went to Roger. And I was like, wait, I looked up your call sign and I saw Robert, and then I was like, wait, is it actually Bob, which is short for Robert, or have I misheard Robert is Roger, or Roger is Robert, or anyhow. Good morning, Bob. That aside, hey, I will be up at Seattle Radio Field Day this weekend, so if you'd like to see me, IRL, and of course many other people, many other wonderful people. Also, I'll be doing some of the food and stuff there, so stop on by for lunch and I'll make you a tasty burger or hot dog. We're going to do grilled onions on them. Yum, yum. And I'll make sure you don't trip on any stakes or tentacles or guy wires or anything like that. I volunteer to be a safety officer, so I'll make sure you're safe and well-fed. Anyhow, yeah, just thought I'd throw that in there. Come by for Radio Field Day. It's up in Seattle, right in your guys' neck of the woods. So, yeah. Thanks, Bob, and have a great day, or peace. This is KS7ZI.
7: Well, thank you, Alex. That's great to hear. I'll try and make it. So hopefully we'll see you there if I can get up that away. And thanks again. Do we have any other comments or contacts? Well, alrighty then. It is now 8:20 in the morning. This is KK7RGM, the big sound in the big town. Closing the voter set, and we'd like to wish you all a good morning, and thanks to the users of the PSRG. And remember, in the words of Jimmy Cornell, the lovely thing about cruising is that planning usually turns out to be of little use. Thanks a bunch, everybody. You all been great. Have a great day. We'll see you around. 7-3 is all, and God bless.

QFT, the Puget Sound Repeater Group, 9 o'clock net, will begin in 2 minutes. 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

0: morning, everybody. Okay. Have a nice cruise, Doug. Ah, moving here. In the car with Leo, my nephew. Ah, this is Rebecca Kirkley. 7 hours, we are listening to the PSLT 9 a.m. social net. Here on the 7-7 PSL 2 meter receivers. 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I think that's about enough information. I would usually be at a stopping point, but that didn't happen today, and that's okay. Every day is a new day, right? This is Rebecca Kirkley, 7-9-3-7. 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
0: K0ECK0ECK0 Echo Charlie Zero Dale Iowa Texas. I got a 2. Going without gas, I've got 0 in Kyle, Texas. More stations, please. Well, Steve, you're up. M7 going without gas. How are you doing?
1: Well, very apprehensive. Saturday is the big Greenwood car show, whereby we gather as many electric vehicles as we can gather, something between 25 to 30. But, you know, if it's raining, oh my God, there's going to be a lot of fancy hot rods, fancy custom cars, antique cars that will stay home, and it'll be nowhere near the show that happens every year. Sometimes 800 to 900 cars show up, and 8,000 to 10,000 people march up and down Greenwood Avenue, oohing and awing over all this beautiful iron. But if it rains, I don't know what's going to happen. N7, GWG.
0: Well, you know how I feel about that. Tell those 10,000 people to get the coats on. As Joan says, there's no bad weather, there's just bad clothing. You know, what's wrong with looking at a few cars in the rain? Don't be apprehensive, Steve. Be positive. Be positive. We'll just be out there sloshing around in the rain with the rest of them. I think it'll still be fun. You're just going to see some cars in the rain. It sounds great. Well, Steve, it's good to hear from you, and hello to your beautiful wife, Donna, and Cookie Costanza. Have a wonderful, wonderful morning, and a fun car show, even if it rains. Next on the list is Gail and Hank from Kyle, Texas. Good morning, Gail, 33K0ECK.
2: Well, good morning to one of my favorite little girls. Hello, Rebecca, and howdy, Leo. Oh, my gosh. 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I'm just checking in to say hello to everybody and put together a wonky breakfast and, and see what the day brings. Hey, girl, ACK, back to you.
0: Aw, thanks for your check-in, girl. You sound great. Well, Leo and I are up to dropping him off at musical theater camp. He is in musical theater camp, and totally soaked for 4 weeks at night. Totally soaked about being in the musical Oliver. Oh my gosh. My babies all grown up. You are my baby. No, you're not. You're my little boy. My little boy! My fully grown, almost 7-year-old. I can't even believe it. The 33, Gail, and 88, and 73 to both you and Hank. Have a wonderful, wonderful day in Kyle, Texas. This is Rebecca KK, 7IJZ. 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
1: Why don't you come ahead with your report? Whiskey 1, Sierra Sierra, how are you doing down there in Florida?
0: This is W1SS. I've been doing very well. We took a road trip from Massachusetts to Florida, and we just arrived here last night. And it was different. It was an adventure, and I really enjoyed it. So that's basically all I have to say. I just love enjoying the night. I really like listening. And this is W1SS, 73 to everyone on the net.
1: Well, thank you so much for checking in. I appreciate it. And that sounds like a great trip. Wow, to Boston. No, Massachusetts, you said. Massachusetts to Florida. That sounds beautiful. I love driving up the coast. I'm from South Louisiana, and I have done some sort of trip like that many, many a time. So yeah, we're welcome. We do these nets 3 times a day, 9 a.m., noon, and 9 p.m., all Pacific time. So I hope to hear from you again and enjoy your vacation.
0: Yeah, this is W1SS. I'll enjoy my vacation. I like the temperature down here in Florida. It's never snows, and I love the snow. So that's why we went out to Massachusetts during this time of the year. So 73 to everyone, and back to the net. This is W1SS.
1: Well, awesome. This is Rebecca, KK7IJZ. You're listening to the PSLG 9 a.m. social net. 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
5: This is John Kilo 9, Juliet Echo Bravo on cloudy Camino Island with an in and out. Good morning.
1: Good morning, John. Have a wonderful day. It's cloudy here, too. Cloudy and bright. Well, go ahead and draw a line there and go back to the top today. Good morning, Dave. KD7, Papa Whiskey Bravo. Please come ahead with your morning report.
6: Good morning, Rebecca. Well, I finally crawled out of the raft this morning, just about the time you started the net. So, oh well, guess I missed the boater's net. But we've got a beautiful day here. It's going to be up about 80 degrees and sunny and nice. But starting tomorrow, we have quite a cool down. We're supposed to be in the 60s tomorrow and rain possibly Saturday and Sunday. We'll see what we get. So don't know if we'll get rain tomorrow. If we do, that's the end of the bocce game for the weekend. But we'll see what we get. Hopefully we can maybe get a game of bocce in tomorrow. And let's see, other than that, Joan finally went home yesterday afternoon and got home safe, so she's back in Corvallis. And that's a wonderful trip rock hounding and all that fun stuff over the weekend, so that was great. Now it's time to look forward to the next weekend, and I have no idea what we're doing. So there you go. We do have the roundup in town, so there are all kinds of little fairs and booths and all kinds of stuff set up around the town, so maybe we'll do some of that. I don't know. We'll see what we get. But Yeah, at the moment it's kind of a domestic day now that we are done with almost 2 weeks worth of company in one form or another. So, trying to put the house back together, do some laundry and dishes and all that fun stuff, and really get our home back. So, there you go. With that, I'll say 73. Thanks for doing the net. I was a little concerned there. It was quite a gap in that last break. I was like, uh-oh, I better jump on the radio. So, yeah. Anyway, have a great night. We will catch you later, and thanks for doing it. Talk to you soon. 87, the Paul Whiskey Bravo Dave, the High Desert Pirate Radio.
1: You know, I got off to kind of a wonky start, so it didn't surprise me that there was a weird gap. A wonky start, a weird gap, here we go. And that's true, y'all have had company for a while. That's kind of nice. You got Shelly, you got Joan, and yeah, it sounds like fun. And I'm glad that y'all had, I guess it's, yeah, a bunch of ham radio operators just hanging out, being friends. That's fun, Dave. Well, you and Sam have a wonderful weekend, whatever you get into. Yeah, that sounds good. Thank you for checking in. 17, 88, and 33, of course, to Sam. Next on the list is James. Good morning, James. WQ78, please come ahead with your morning report.
4: If I can press the button. Good morning, everyone. It's great to hear from Steve and Brooke, who's coming up here. And, of course, always good to hear from you, Rebecca. And I'm going to try and stay awake for tomorrow night if you can catch the 9 p.m. mess. I have 61 cloudy degrees here on my deck. And, Lisa's resting on her pillows on the couch, and I'm not sure what I am. I'm kind of tilted, so I'm not sure how long I'm going to last today. We're going to do some radio to try and program more radios, and I have a new one that doesn't want to talk to my computer. But it's kind of a new one, so I don't know. I'm trying to find the driver for it. It doesn't want to talk. It doesn't want to talk, so we'll see. It's a challenge, and challenges are always good. That's all for now. I've got to go and see if I can calm my tummy down. It's not happy. So that's it for me. Be well, be safe. Even if it is cloudy, you can still burn, so please don't burn. WQ7H back to Rebecca.
1: Well, if it's your tummy, James, I'm sorry your tummy isn't feeling well. I hope that it settles and you're able to rest and have a wonderful radioactive day with Miss Hazel. This is to Hazel, of course, on her pillows, on her pile of pillows, and yeah, thank you so much for checking in, and I hope you feel better. 17 and all the number things. Next on the list is Buck. What's up, Buck? K9BBC.
7: Good morning, Rebecca and everyone on the net. K9BDC, Brooks here, mobile, 405 North, just coming into Bellevue. It is cloudy today. Man, big change in weather. That's okay, it's kind of welcome. It's been really hot. The house has been really warm. It's been sticky. And baby was really hot last night. She was rocking her to sleep and you could tell she was hot, so I went and sit over by the air conditioner. She fell right to sleep. Kind of funny. Let's see. We are, let's see, on the plan today is to work on getting the trailer all ready to go for field day. That's what I'm going to be working on after work. I know Megan's working on some stuff that she's going to sleep bag and stuff all washed up and ready to go. Looking forward to field day this weekend. We'll be heading out there Friday after work. It should be a ton of fun. We had the volunteer and participants meeting last night. I think that went well. I think there will be the video and slides posted for that soon if anyone was interested but didn't get a chance to attend that. Just some additional information on what to expect. So, if you're interested in attending Field Day, go to SeattleRadioFieldDay.org for more information. We hope to see everyone out there. Should be a ton of fun. It might be rainy. Wear a raincoat. As Joan would say, no bad weather, just bad clothing. And I would add bad preparation to that as well. Have a wonderful day there, Rebecca. 7-3, everyone. K9BDC, back to that.
1: 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Back to you.
7: I know they were finalized yesterday. I don't know if they've been posted yet. I will check on that. I think they're going to be up on the Seattle Radio Field Day website, I believe. So check there is where I believe they'll be posted. Good night, DC.
1: Thank you so much, and thank you for, thank you. Thank you for everything, Brooke. 7-3 and 88 and Mobile Space out there. I look forward to seeing you and Megan and Elizabeth this weekend. This is Rebecca KK7I to Resort. Next on the list is Jim and James out of Deer Lake.
8: Well, good morning, Rebecca. Everybody out there today. Yeah, we've got about the same thing here. 73 degrees outside right now, but the wind is blowing, and my phone is showing clouds at noon. So all that stuff that you guys have on clouds is making its way this way, and it's supposed to be pretty rainy tomorrow. I don't know. I'm getting conflicting reports from the weather people and my phone, and I don't know. The weather people are saying it's going to be awful tomorrow. My phone says it's going to be awful tomorrow, but then the weather people say that on Saturday it's down to like a 10% chance of rain, and my phone is saying, it's about an 80% chance of rain. So I don't know who to believe, so I will just see what happens. How about that? This is Thursday, so that means it's grass mowing day, so I'll get out for lawnmower and spit things up around here, and ready for the weekend, which is going to be, cool and wet. We just talked about that, didn't we? All right, that's all we got from here. Not much else going on. Back to you there, Rebecca. 7-3s, everybody. This is Jim and Jane at Deer Lake, K7PDZ.
1: You know what? Rain and clouds. Oh, I love it. I love it. I love it. It's such a nice reprieve. So kill me. Jim. You two have a good day out there at Deer Lake, and it's fine. Rain, it's whatever. Have a good day mowing the lawn and doing whatever you two do on a beautiful, beautiful, cloudy, bright Thursday. 7-3 and 88 and 33 to James. We had an I.O. from John on Camino Island, K9JEC. Let's get another look started. Call, sign, and name, RF, and internet.
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0: Well, good morning, Rebecca and everybody. Yeah, I've been up for a while today and getting stuff ready to make chicken enchiladas, and I realized I need a couple of ingredients. So I'm going to have to go to the grocery store and hobble around and get a couple of them and get back here and make it before I head out to guitar lessons today.
1: Alright, I have an

0: good morning, Rebecca and everybody. Yeah, I've been up for a while today and getting stuff ready to make chicken enchiladas, and I realized I need a couple of ingredients. So I'm going to have to go to the grocery store and hobble around and get a couple of them and get back here and make it before I head out to guitar lessons today. So anyway, yeah, it's definitely cloudy here. They're calling for 80% chance of rain tomorrow, and nothing's supposed to come here until later on, maybe the evening commute. So we'll see what happens. W7JSN.
1: John, have a wonderful day, and I'm looking forward to talking to you today. Have a good day, John. 7-3. Next on the list is Alex. Good morning, Alex. Hi, Ken. KF7AZZ, KK7IJZ.
2: Good morning, Rebecca. And I am telepathically telling Ken hello. Done. 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Yes, that's all I can say on that I know, anyhow. I keep doing this. I've been so busy the last couple days not actively listening. 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So I'm not sure if Brooks mentioned there's a sign up as well for operating the radios that will be at Field Day. 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Double check that I have anything. Yes, HF, HF, VHF, UHF, and a GOTA. 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For now, you can go to kf7azv.us/signup. That's my call sign, .United States/signup, one word. Kilo Foxtrot 7 Alpha Zulu Victor .Uniform Sierra India Golf November Uniform Papa. And yeah, you can sign up to operate the radios there. Yeah, so I thought I'd throw that in there. Otherwise, for me, yes, I'm getting ready for Field Day. I've got my list of everything to pack up. I just need to go take a shower and go do that, and then I actually need to run to a couple places. Need to get some propane and propane accessories. No, propane and essentials, actually, to sprinkle some stuff. So I need to stop by Lowe's as well, which is always a fun trip. I will definitely wander around for just a little bit, but not too long, so I can get everything packed up. Yeah, that's it for me. Oh, also, if I overheard Leo correctly in the background, that kid is hilarious. I think I heard him correctly. Anyhow, have a great day, Rebecca, and everybody else, and I'll see everybody at Field Day. Yep, have a good one. Yes, I've made the beat.
1: Woohoo! That's awesome. I'm so excited. Yes, and stencils. Sounds good. I would tell you to also go to Valley Village and look for stencils, but then you have to, like, take time and walk, and, you know, sometimes you just don't have time. Sometimes we just have to go to Lowe's and get something. But Alex, I'm looking forward to it. And yeah, thank you for all of your help. And yes, everything you're doing for your day. That's awesome. So exciting. I'm so excited. I just can't hide it. Just joking. I can hide it very well. thanks, Alex. 7-3 and all the numbers. Next on the list is Tammy. KJ7RAB. Thank you, Tammy. Hope you're doing in the terrarium today.

0: wonderful good morning to you, Rebecca, and everyone out there on the net. I'm here, KJ7RAB. Doing the same thing I do every day, Rebecca. I'm working and lurking. It's a lot cooler up here today, and for that I am thankful. It was over 90 in the terrarium yesterday, and it was a little bit warm, but you know, you do what you gotta do. I had all the fans running, and I had the windows open, and there's I don't know what you call it, a skylight in the attic area over there that we can open. We call it the flap, so I opened the flap, and that kind of helps with cooling the house down, but holy moly, it was hot yesterday, so today's a nice relief. I can only hope to one day be as organized as Alex. I'm so envious of your lists and preparation. I will inevitably show up with things haphazardly put together and probably forgetting a whole bunch of stuff. But I'm not going to worry about it. It's going to be fantastic. And, you know, it's not about whether or not I remember everything, but it's, you know, being there with all the ham radio friends and playing radio and all the things. So I have way too much to stress about. I'm not going to stress about that. But Alex, you're amazing, and I'm envious of all of your organization and preparation. I hope to see you too, Rebecca, and lots of other folks. So yeah, we should be there Friday midday. It just depends on what time we can get out of here. I guess Friday's tomorrow, isn't it? We'll be there tomorrow. This week is going by so quickly. Anyway, I'm rambling, so I'm going to send it back to you. Vote of 33, all the numbers. Thanks so much for hosting and for getting me in. KJ7RAB, back to Net Control.
1: I forgot about that, but Amy Ann, you and Amy used to say that, like, buckets, truckload, dumpers full of, I guess, buckets and buckets of numbers, of 3388, and yeah, we'll see you this weekend, it'll be fun. I'm kind of, yeah, Amy's going to come with me. I guess it depends on if it's raining or not. You know, she's not great with rain, but, yeah. And it has nothing to do with clothing. She likes to be cozy in the rain, inside in the rain. But we'll see. We'll see how it goes. Anyway, Tammy, have a good day. It's good to hear you. Stay comfortable in the terrarium. And you know, if you were organized but like Alex, you wouldn't be Tammy. Tammy, you're perfect. Thank you, Tammy. This is Rebecca Taker, 7IJZ. Next on the list is M9GI. Good morning. Please come ahead with your report.
2: Good morning, Rebecca. Doing a good job as usual with the net there. Kind of got in here a little late. Sitting here kind of staring at the computer, making presentation charts. Seems like it's all I do every week. But staying busy with that anyway. We've had some pretty severe storms around here. So I think it's the first day in about 3 days that we haven't had some kind of rain activity, but we needed it. This area kind of seems like the tropics. You have a monsoon season, seems like it all rains all the time, and it, all at once there's no rain, and people are, you know, having to set burn bans and all that stuff. But of course, you being from Louisiana, you're well aware of that, how that goes. Baton Rouge is probably worse, I guess, on that type of thing, but they've got the Gulf, I guess, to get weather from. Anyway, glad to hear everybody today. Always enjoy listening to what's going on. I don't do much field day around here because we don't really have that good a field day. But I tell you, I'm envious of you guys because the more I hear about you guys in the field days, boy, I wish I was out there and could go. You'll have to post pictures somewhere on the internet where I can see them there. But anyway, Rebecca, back to you in 9G.

0: Well, good morning, and yeah, thank you so much for those kind words. I appreciate it. And, there's usually a lot posted on our Facebook discussion group page. I don't know if you're on social media or on Facebook, but, yeah, they always post a lot of pictures on Facebook, and Jack always gets some sort of video going as well. Sometimes Madeline does too, KK7NUW. But yeah, check out the Facebook discussion group page if you are on Facebook. Otherwise, you'll just have to listen in. It's a lot of fun because we just go talking and chatting all day long. There is always someone on the repeater talking for the whole 24 hours, it's awesome. But yeah, you're welcome to come down. You're welcome to just drive across and, yeah, come down to our Seattle Radio Field Day. You've got time. It doesn't happen until Saturday, so come on. Just joking. Anyway, 7-3. Have a good day. This is Rebecca, KK7IJZ. 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And, believe it or not, it is National ARRL Field Day, a way to promote amateur radio in your area. 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And let's see, who else around here has a field day? So many people. I think Mike and T is doing some sort of situation up there in Fort Flagler. But yeah. Anyway, Seattle Radio Field Day. Check it out. Come. 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I'm Rebecca, KK7IJZ. 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
0: Hey, Mike and Lulu. Got you on the list. 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Walmart in Europe, K9 MLR, good morning. 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
1: Good morning, Rebecca and everyone out there on the net. K9 MLR, Megan here at home in New Castle, Baby Elizabeth, who is hearing at the radio. Apparently she's interested, so that's pretty cool. We are just hanging out at home today. I have lots of domestic engineering to pick up on since it's been so hot. I have not done anything, per se, laundry-related, dishwasher-related, et cetera, et cetera. So we are going to catch up on that today and then get the trailer prepped for field day this weekend. Looking forward to field day. Should be lots of fun. It looks like not very much rain, so hopefully that continues to stay. Friday is supposed to jump, but then Saturday, Sunday, not too much rain, it looks like. Just a.m. showers from what I saw last night, so that would be good. But, Rebecca, I'm very excited. There is a nice young gentleman here who is currently detailing both for tonight's rigs, and I'm very excited. I don't think I hate to admit this, but I don't think I've cleaned the inside of the 4Runner since I bought it 3 years ago. So it's been a hot minute. So I'm excited that that's going to get done. It'll be very nice and clean. You know how it goes with the fur station managers. They get lots of fur everywhere. So looking forward to that while I'm working on things around the house. Thanks for doing the net. Rebecca, 33 to you and Tammy and all the other wild canines, Noah.
0: Megan, you know, I've never had my little red roller skate detailed. Never, ever, ever. I've been told that a learning experience to be had, but I am kind of, I call my lifestyle like a pig pen, but I guess maybe I'm like a mixture between pig pen and Lucy. From Peanuts. My mom always wants to get my car detailed whenever she's in town. I'm like, Mom, it doesn't matter. but I do vacuum my car out every once in a while, and I get my car washed often because since Leo has been a baby, that is a way to get him regulated, get him reset, is just to go through a car wash. It is like instantaneous, instantaneous regulation for my little Leo. So I get my car washed often. I have a membership to Classy Chassis, and we can go through that car wash. And it comes out cool, calm, and collected. Well, Megan, have fun domestic engineering, and yes, it has been hot. It has been hot. Ah, I'm so thankful for air conditioning. The weather, the sun. But you and Brooks like to be safe. Like to stay warm and cozy. Well, have a good day, Megan. And yes, have fun domestic engineering. And good morning, Miss Elizabeth. See you this weekend. 33 to you both. And yes, thank you so much, Megan. Next is Mike and Lulu. And 7, you are in. What you doing?
2: Oh, well, good morning. I had to go check on Lulu when you mentioned her. I almost forgot about her. I had the slider open and I let her go wander out the forest back in my house. But I have to go check on her as well because I don't want to wander too far. But she was just chilling there on the carpet as usual. And so I ended up running a new rug that my mom sent me, photos of Lulu hanging on the rug that my mom went to see. So I sent her those. Actually, she gave me that rug last week. Anyways, just chilling here. I'm supposed to be prepping for going to field day, but I'm not super motivated right now to go clean the van and such and all that good stuff. So I'm kind of just chilling here and, chilling after the nice hot days, actually, really, all the good stuff. And, if I could wander in the shack right as I was doing my check-in, now harassing me for pets. So, anyways, just a chill day here, vacation day before field day, per se, so I can prep and stuff like that. Anyways, not a whole lot going on here, and I'll just hand it back to you, and let's move down the line here. N7URH.
0: Well, thank you for your check-in, Mike, and it's good to hear from you in Lulu, and it'll be good to see you too this weekend at Field Day, of course, and, have a great day, Mike. Getting ready, relaxing before preparations, and all of it. 7-3, and cookies to Lulu, of course. This is Rebecca Casey, 7-I-J-Z. I'm going to go ahead and do last call. Let's do last call for this 9 a.m. net. Last call.
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0: Hey, Eric, got you on the list. Who is that behind Eric?
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0: Hey, Joan, got you on the list. 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
0: Good morning, Joe. Got you on the list. 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
0: Hey, Jack, got you on the list. Was that Rich and Polo behind Jack?
8: Rich and Polo, checking in, K308.
0: All right, I'll go ahead and draw one there, and maybe I'll do another last call. We'll see. But first on the list is K6IT. Come ahead with the morning report, Eric.
9: Good morning. This is K6IT, Simi Valley, California. Things are going okay. I was out doing some morning chores, and I noticed the pump in the turtle environment died. So just came in the house to grab some screwdrivers. I'm going to have to take it apart and see what's stuck in it. Because it keeps giving me. Anyway, that's about it. Obviously still going to be working on the garage forever. So, still working on the garage. And hope you all have a nice day. Probably see you all on several other nets today. The 73, this is K6IT.
0: Well, Eric, good luck on figuring out the turtle environment, and I hope that the turtle is okay. The never-ending garage project. I have a feeling that every single person with a garage in all of the world can relate to the never-ending garage conundrum. I kind of appreciate just this constant, like, rearranging and shifting and gathering and getting rid of, just this never-ending evolving sort of like tumbleweed of garage that everyone has. But have a good day and good luck on the turtle environment. 7-3, thanks for stopping by. Next on the list is Boston Over Bill. Good morning, Bill. KG7FWB, what are you getting into today?
3: Good morning, and thanks for letting me beat Joni there. But anyway, John, if you're listening, don't feel bad. I got goodies for you in 2 days. So there. Anyway, just got back from the store and, went to the bank, getting ready to pay rent, things like that. But, a couple more days, and, yeah, I plan on leaving here, I don't know, about 8:30 in the morning, so I should be there around 9 or so. And, maybe by then, baby Elizabeth will be up, and I get to play with her. Yeah. So, anyway... Yeah, not much else going on Mahjong today. We'll see what we can do if I can handle Lisa. You know, I'm increasing a few little bits of strategy here. Sometimes it works, but inevitably at the very end, she goes out with a big score. So, still got work to do. Anyway, back to you. See you in a few days, KG7FW Boo.
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1: KI7,
0: are you?
1: Buckets of 88. Next on the list is Joan. Good morning, Joan. 33, and oh, I have nothing to cheer you with. But anyway, 33, Joan, please come ahead with your report.
2: Hi, here I am. You disappeared for a while, by the way, but you came back. My coffee is in the kitchen as well, so I will have to say, cheers, Governor, the surrogate cheers machine. The mountain is not out, totally obscured. Oh, and I was so stomped on by Eric that you didn't even know that I was there. You didn't even know that I'm here. Anyway, I'm reading. Oh, my friend Vince is going to a job interview now, and I expect him to get the job. I sing with Vince in the veterans choir, and Vince is suddenly experiencing dire circumstances, and so I've adopted Vince as my son, sort of. And Vince has adopted me as his mom, so that's a nice framing of our friendship, because I could go on and on. Also, I'm curious if you have this idea to whisk me off to set up on Friday, or bring me on Saturday. But we have Vince in the mix now, and Vince is interested in going to field day. Like a good son, he may pick up his mom's hobby, but where am I going with this? So, and it's complicated. My life, I'm retired. How come I'm so busy and doing all this stuff and trying to figure out how to coordinate and do it? But anyway, that's all I've got for the moment. Oh, so many things I could mention, but I won't, because then I'll go KX2CW, all the numbers, 33, especially to you, Rebecca, and my gals, and that's it. KX2CW, handing it back to the vacuum radio.
1: Ooh, that's exciting. Vince, adding Vince to the mix. Friday might be more difficult for me because I am kind of trying to juggle dropping off and picking up Leo, and with also going down to field day. So I will probably wait until Saturday to come and fetch you. But, of course, if anybody out there would like to bring Joan and her son Vince to field day, I'm sure that would be welcome. but yeah, well, Joan, have a wonderful morning, and yes, it's always good to hear from you, and hear about your morning, and your new adopted son, Vince. I can't wait for him to join the cult. Just joking, it's not a cult, or is it? Join us, Vince. 33, Joan, have a wonderful day, and I'll talk to you soon. Yes, I'll be in touch. This is Rebecca, KK7IJZ. Next on the list is Jack. Good morning, Jack. KI7RMU, KK7IJZ.
0: Hey, good morning, Rebecca, Joan, and Bill, and Dave, and Alec, and Mike, and Mike, and everybody else. Oh, boy, what a day. The day before field day, still pulling and packing and marking and trying to figure out what I haven't pulled or packed or marked. But I think it's coming along. In fact, I have so much stuff, I have to rent a truck, go pick up some masks from Doug, some other things and then get off to field day first thing in the morning. But I'm really looking forward to it, looking forward to seeing many of you down there. And oh boy, what a weekend we will have, don't you think? And Cafe Madeline too. Interesting. Hey, back to you, Rebecca. Thanks again for doing the next. Great to hear you. KI7RMU.
1: 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Ah, that's so exciting. That's so exciting. Jack, thank you for everything that you do. Yeah, that's awesome. Picking up a truck, going to pick up the mats. I feel like there should be a word bigger than that. Like, super mats. Or like, super mega mats. That's the thing, right? Super mega mats. Yeah, if anything else, come to field day to see the super mega mat. 7-3 and all the numbers, Jack. See you tomorrow. Next and last on this list is Rich. Good morning, Rich. K3ME, how are you and Polo doing?
3: Good morning, Rebecca. Well, we're doing okay. We haven't melted yet, although it feels hot enough that it could happen. Anyway, but yeah, we got out early enough where the heat wasn't so bad and had a nice little walk and made a post office run and then went by my favorite pizza place and got lunch and Polo got fed, and that's the way the day is going. So, yeah, we've got no complaints today. Well, maybe one. Yeah, it is a little bit too hot and sticky out there, but we'll deal with it. And other than that, starting to pack the car, of course, and every day I try to find an item or two to put in there, and yeah, we're making progress. And I am looking forward to seeing Andy when I get back out there. Back to you, K3OE.
1: Yeah, and he is right here in my arms, just sleeping away, like my good little potato. Good little potato. Andy. Yes, she says she's excited to see you and Polo too. You'd never know it by how asleep she is, but she is, in her own little way. Well, Rich, yes, beat the heat. And, yeah, it'll be good to see you. Have a wonderful day, and kisses to Polo, of course. Polo, thank you for taking care of Rich. We all appreciate it. 7-3 and all the numbers, Rich. Have a wonderful, wonderful day. And yes, beat the heat. This is Rebecca KK, 7-I-J, Red. I kind of feel like I have to do one more last call. I feel like there might be some struggling. I'm feeling one more last call. Call sign and name, RF, and internet.

Yes, why not? Everyone have a wonderful day and see you at Field Day. And if not at our Field Day, go to a Field Day. There are Field Days. It's a nationwide event. So look for a Field Day in your area and go out and show the world the wonders of ham radio, of amateur radio, of course. And, see y'all this weekend. This is Rebecca Kaker, 7IKZ. I'd like to thank everyone for joining me today. It would not have been much of a net without you. And I appreciate all that you had

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1: I am, it looks like something timed out. Yes, I had such a nice place there, though. 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It would not have been much of a debt without you, and I appreciate all that you had to share. For more information about the PSRG, please go to psrg.org. 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
0: Good morning, Jack. Two quick questions for you. One, are we going to be serving like a vegetarian option for lunch?
1: For what day?
0: Burger Day, Saturday.
1: Yeah, we'll have vegetarian options for sure. Yeah, we'll have a meat alternate burger style thing and some other sides, yeah.
0: All right, excellent. And then that leads into my second question. Do you think it would add to the complication or make things easier if I made little order cards for people to check what they want, like burger with grilled cheese and onions or hot dog with... Hey, we do hot dogs with cheese and grilled onions.
1: No, that just complicates things. No, we've done this for many years, and people just, it's just total mayhem, but it's coordinated mayhem, right? So we have a lot of fun with it. People are yelling things out, hey, can I get cheese? It's kind of like that skit on SNL.
0: Uh-oh, I haven't seen much SNL, so I don't know the skit, but I might have to Google it. Yeah, QSL. I kind of figured it could go either way, either make it more complicated or not. Yeah, cool. Excellent. Well, great little chat. That was all I needed to know. Thanks for answering that. Yeah, we both have lots to pack up and stuff, so have fun, Jack, and I'll see you soon. KS7RMU, KS7AZB.
1: All right, sounds good. Good morning. KI7RMU.

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1: KM7ADY, you were loud and clear. Touch of static, but I think it was just normal static, and I actually think it's on my end. I think it was Alpha Yankee, KM7ADY.
0: Thank you very much. I'm just testing a new antenna on a handheld. I don't expect too much out of these things, but anyway, I just thought I'd give it a try. Thank you very, very much. This is KM7AYD. I'm clear.
1: KM7AYD. Yeah, you were definitely like a solid 5.9 there. That was very impressive. Did not sound like a handheld at all. I would guess that was a base station. It was KM7AYD. KM7AYD. I'm getting it.

0: this is my base station, one of my base stations. I'm thinking this sounds a little bit better. Honestly, I could not tell a difference there. There's, at least not in terms of, like, the radio side. Audio quality was a little bit different. You honestly sounded a little bit more muffled on that, but that could just be, like, the mic or where you were positioned with it. Yeah, that handheld was great. Actually, if you want to go back to the handheld, I can pull up the photoscope and see how you're hitting it.
1: Well, maybe if I just turn to the microphone, it might sound just a little bit better, but this is my baby station at KM7AYD.
0: Yeah, you're actually a little bit quieter on the base station there.
1: And you're going to pull this up on a what?
0: The PSRG voter scope. It shows your actual signal strength into all the receiving antennas. So on your very last transmission there, I had it up, and you were hitting them pretty much all solid, full strength, a little bit of bounce at the top end, but it goes on a scale of 0 to 255. You were at about 255 on almost all of them. Two of them, you were a little bit lower.
1: Well, I'll be darned. You learn something every day. If you got time, we'll give you that handset.
0: Yeah, go ahead.
1: And this is Kilo Mike 7, Alpha Yankee Delta, on my handset. How does this sound?
0: Good. So actually, there is a touch more static on that one. And then as far as the voterscope goes, you were hitting the Lakeport Spark receiver, solid full strength. It wasn't moving around at all. And I didn't catch what it was. I think Cougar Beacon was barely picking you up. The rest weren't picking you up at all. So,
1: when I'm outside,
0: you're solid with both your handheld and your base station at full strength. KS7AYD.

0: Where's all that static coming from?
1: Oh, it wasn't much static at all. Just a barely in touch of it. The typical kind of just FM radio kind of static that you hear anyway. And then if you ever want to check out that voter scope, all you have to do is go to psrg.org. And then on the right-hand side of the page, there's in red text, it says 2-meter voter scope. And if you click that, it'll bring up the bar chart that shows your signal strength.
0: Let me get back into a pen. That would be PSRG. Let me get that pen.
1: Standing by.

0: Okay, I'm ready to copy. PSRT.
1: Yeah, PSRT dot ORT. And then on that page that you'll be on there, the right-hand side in red text, it says 2-meter voter scope. Voter as in like voting for elections. Voter scope. And when you click that red text, the page it brings up will show you the RSSI on the input.
0: Well, isn't that something? If you pay attention, you learn something every single day.
1: That's my favorite part about AM radio.
0: Yeah, I'm fairly new to it. I've only been into it a couple of years, but I don't do it full-time. I'm a knife maker, pretty much full-time, but I listen to the radio, and I listen to what people are saying about different radios and antennas, and I'm learning quite a bit from that.
1: Yeah, I think, now that you mentioned being a knife maker, I think I've heard you once before. It would have been a while ago, but I remember you mentioning you were working on knives. Are you going to come check out Seattle Field Day?
0: Oh, I don't think so. I've got a lot of projects I have to get done, and I don't know that much about it. I could do just, you know, kind of a walk around and kind of see what people are doing, but as far as participating in it, I wouldn't know one end from the other.
1: Oh, well, that's the entire point of Radio Field Day. If you do have the time, feel free to come stop by. It's definitely about getting new people into ham radio as well as ham radio operators who may not be as experienced or even have plenty of experience. I can stop by and learn things and meet people. So there's actually going to be one station set up. It's called a GOTA station, Get On The Air station. And it's specifically meant for technicians and non-licensed people or less experienced operators to really get their feet in the water, basically. So that might actually be the exact thing for you to come check out. It's Seattle Radio Field Day. It's this weekend, actually. It'll be at South Seattle College in Seattle.
0: You know, I think I just might try and swing down and take a look at that. That just sounds like a learning experience. And that goes from what hours to what?
1: The official hours are 11 a.m. on Saturday to 11 a.m. on Sunday. It's a 24-hour overnight event. But basically all day Saturday and Sunday folks are going to be there. And it's free, completely free, so you don't have to worry about paying for anything. And if you stop on by, we'll even give you some food.
0: Well, you didn't say that before, food. Now my ears are perked up. I almost try and swing down and take a look at that. I've got a couple of friends that have been to those, and they say it's worth the time and effort. So I'll probably bring my old noisy black pickup down there and partake.
1: Yeah, hopefully we'll see you there. Yeah, it's a social event, it's a learning event, and it's meant for new folks and everybody else. So, yeah, hopefully we'll see you there. And just make sure I do have your call sign right. It's Kilo Mike 7 Alpha Yankee Delta, right, Warren?
0: Yeah, you looked it up on the page, but I go by Bill. The only people that call me Warren is my mom when she was really, really mad at me, but she's long gone. But anyway, that's Kilo Mike 7, Alpha Yankee Delta, and this is Bill, and I'm at Canyon Park.
1: All right, Bill, nice to meet you. Yeah, hopefully we'll see you there. And when my mom was mad, it was Alec James, and then James was my dad's name, so we never knew if she was yelling at him or me. But yeah, hopefully we'll see you there, and I actually need to go pack up and get ready for that, so great talking with you. Glad I picked up your radio check, and yeah, hopefully we'll see you at Field Day in just a couple days. 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
0: Okay, Alex James, you're not in trouble. You just created a new friend, so I will possibly see you Saturday, but if not, I'll see you on the radio.
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0: Bill, this is Bill. We've got two Bills here. Located over between Kingston and Indianola. Would you like to try your radio over on Simplex? Maybe 146.52?
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0: All right, fine business. I'm sitting on it right now on the other side of my radio. I'll be waiting for a call from you. And again, I'm between Kingston and Indianola. I'm not sure where Canyon Park is, but maybe I'll find out here shortly. See you there. QSY 146-520.
3: 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I think it's KM7AYD. Saying hello. Is that Alice?

0: did I hear somebody say it was that Alex? This is Alex, KS7AZZ.
1: Yeah, how you doing? How you doing? I thought I recognized your voice. This is Don. Checking in, saying hello to you from New York. Just heard you out there, saying hello.
0: Yeah, good morning, Don. Yeah, and I recognized your voice, well, not the first time. I just heard my name there, but yeah, as soon as you came back, I recognized your voice. And good morning to you, although actually, I think it's afternoon for you now, so good afternoon to you, Don. I'd chat with you some, but I was just about to jump in the shower here. I got to get packed up for Radio Field Day. But are you going to Field Day over in New York?
1: Yeah, I love Field Day. I'm like Field Day every day, actually. But yeah, Field Day, definitely. I didn't know. I have to check. I didn't know there was one going on. Is this nationwide? Anyway, I'll talk to you later. KV2QQB.
0: Yeah, it's nationwide, so you should be able to find, if you just kind of Google Radio Field Day, I think ARL's website actually might have a thing to find Field Day near you, maybe. But in general, if you just Google Field Day near your location, you should be able to find a Field Day set up near you. But yeah, it's nationwide. In general, it's 11 a.m. to 11 a.m. Saturday and Sunday, so that kind of varies, though, because it's across the nation, and there's also, like, a weird 2 a.m. or 2 to 2 option. Anyway, yeah, find a Field Day near you. Check it out, and maybe you can reach us directly from New York at one of their HF stations or something. Otherwise, you have a great day, Don, and hopefully we'll chat again soon. Definitely, I'm pretty much here every morning, so I'll talk to you soon, I'm sure. I think it's KB2QQV. I think that's it off the top of my head. KS7AZZ.
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0: Negative. 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

0: 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KDQQQV. I was, you know, I'm doing two things at once here. So I got KF7AFP.
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0: Alright, I got your call sign, it's right there, black and white thing, no problem. Alright, next time I have it, now I know, your call sign, your name, easy. Alright, Alex, I'll talk to you later, and you never know, yeah, maybe an RF, HF transmission somewhere down.

0: Alright, I got your call sign, it's right there, the black and white thing, no problem. Alright, next time I have it, now I know, your call sign, your name, easy. Alright, Alex, I'll talk to you later, and you never know, yeah, maybe an RF, HF transmission somewhere down the line. Although, if that's possible, I'd probably be using a remote base for that. I don't have HF capabilities where I live, but I do have access to HF equipment.
1: They might, depending on the field in your ears, they might have HF you can use there. So, yeah, you never know. Well, have a great day, Don, and yeah, I'll talk to you soon. KD2QQV-KF7AZZ. 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

1297, Alpha Yankee Delta, Charlie Zulu first. I just called the right contact, and I'm trying to load a PSRG, or this is a cool deal. Mike 7, Alpha Yankee Delta.

0: 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K9JEB listening.
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0: Kilo Mike 7, Alpha Yankee Delta, requesting a check on Mike gain. How's it sound?
1: Kilo Mike 7, November 7th, VLX. You sound great. Full scale, coming in full quieting, no noise background. Signal sounds really good.
0: Appreciate that. I was just informed I need to turn my mic gain up or at least get in the same room with my mic. So anyways, if it sounds good to you, I'm happy as a, you know, whirlwind.
1: Carrier's full scale. 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No noise in the background. The gain, if you turned it up one more notch, wouldn't be a big deal. Yeah, signal's great. Sounds good.

0: concerned if the mic gain up about three clicks. How's this sound?
1: Perfect. Great signal. Sound great. In 7VLX.
0: Then I'll, like we said in the Navy, put your tape on it. Leave it alone. This is KM7, AYD, Bill in Canyon Park, and I am clear and going back to work.
1: Yeah, copy that. I'd lock it down there. You sound good. N7VLX, and I'm clear.
0: I think I found a very new and great channel. I'll probably hang around here a little bit. I haven't found a place that has got a lot of intelligence running around on it yet.
1: This is Peter, the Puget Sound Repeater Group's repeater, and you're pretty much going to find that 24 hours a day there's somebody's going to be listening that can offer up help for just about anything you need. It's a really helpful group. They have three nets a day, 9 a.m. in the morning, noon, and 9 p.m. at night. They have a couple of other nets during the week, and there's a motor net in the morning at 4:45, I believe. But, yeah, it's a great great repeater, tremendous number of really great people on it. So, yeah, if you wanted a place to park your radio, this is a great place to park it.
0: We'll do that. Anybody there know how to silver solder brass onto stainless steel? That's silly question. But anyway, thank you so very much. And yeah, this is a good place on my radio. This is Kilo Mike 7, Alpha Yankee Delta, Bill in Canyon Park, and I'm going to go back to work.
1: All right, Bill. Enjoy work. Have a great day. This is Greg in 7VLX, and I'm over in Kenmore. But I've got some soldering skills, but I don't know that I've ever been able to do anything with stainless steel. So good luck with that. Good joke. Talk to you later. N7VLX, and we're clear.

0: suppose, you know, I guess if you know anything about plumbing, you might know how to solder brass and steel and things like that. Katie 2TQV. Good afternoon. Or good morning. Wherever you may be.
1: KDQ, QQV, Zen 70LX. I'm a novice plumber at best. I'm able to keep the house plumbing up and running and do a little bit of soldering with copper pipes, but I can't say I've had much luck with stainless steel. I stay away from trying to weld that sort of stuff. Anyway, have a great day and enjoy the cool down. This is Zen 70LX.
0: Alright, well, I think SSF-6 is a high-strength, flux-coated silver solder alloy designed to join stainless steel to brass, copper, steel, and more with any handheld torch. Just let you know. Alright, 73, you have yourself a wonderful afternoon. This is KD2QQV.
1: Thanks for the info. I had not heard that before about that particular silver solder, but that's great information. KD2QQV is at 70LX.
2: Could you give me the name of that stainless steel solder one more time?
0: Yes, it's called SSF-6, flux-coated silver solder alloy. Yeah, that's basically what it is. It's a silver solder alloy, and it's designed to join stainless steel to brass and, you know, different metals.
2: Come back one more time, kind of slow. I'm having a hard time hearing you.
0: Alright, I'll come back, try to make it slow. It's SSF-6. Frank-6. Alright, it's flux-coated silver solder alloy. I guess you could Google it or something. Yeah, you gotta know all this if you're a professional plumber, I would imagine. JD2QQV.
2: No, I'm not a plumber. I'm a knife maker, and sometimes I have to solder a handguard onto some stainless steel or a bolster or another part onto these knives that I make. And so having a difficult time trying to find a way that I can silver solder this stuff, and you may have just given me the answer. Thank you very much. And you think a handheld torch like whatever the yellow bottle is would do the trick?
0: Yeah, basically any handheld torch. Yup. Yup. Yeah. From what I understand, I'd have to go more deeper into that to tell you what's the optimal handheld torch to use. But basically, you can use any handheld torch. So yeah. All right. Very good. What's your call sign? This is KD2QQV, just saying hello, like I normally check in once in a while.
2: Well, this is Kilo, Mike, 7, Alpha, Yankee, Delta, and this is Bill, and I'm in Canyon Park, Bothell, Washington, and it's been my pleasure talking to you, and I hope to see you on the radio again sometime.
0: All right. JM7AYZ. I thought I heard you earlier. All right. Good to hear you. And good luck with that, making the, you know, the knife and everything. Very interesting. All right. 82QQV, clear.

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Call me, please. Call me, I'll let you call me. Otherwise, I'll just text you all that. I want you to call and let you get in, and you can call back, then I'll call you.

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1: LA-5 VMA, I hear you there. Yep, we're about 15 minutes away from the noon net. So LA-5 VMA, stand by. 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
0: KI-7RMU, this is LA-5 VMA. Thanks for... information there. I suggest testing the phone. You're having some problems, but I hope I get rid of any problem. We'll be back for checking in about 15 minutes. Can you see this?
1: All right, Rails, good to hear you. Yeah, like I say, about 15 minutes away from the new net. KI-7RMU.

0: Good afternoon. 7RMU, and this is the Noon Net on the WW7PSR 2 meter repeater operated by the Puget Sound Repeater Group here in Seattle, Washington. It's Thursday, June 25th, 2026. This is a midday net to see who's out there listening and to see if any of you would like to let us know what's happening with you. If you'd like to give an I.O. or a report of up to 3 minutes, all I need is your name and call sign. Again, I'm Jack, KI7RMU. Come ahead now with your call sign and name, please.
1: KJ7RJ, Mike I.O.
0: All right, Mike, I've got your I.O. Great to hear from you. Who's next?
1: W7OH.
0: W7OH. All right, Dan, I've got you. Who's next?
2: N7CVN. I.O. for now, Jack.
0: All right, you got it, Mike. No problem. N7CVN, I.O. for now. Come on back later if you want. No problem. All right, who's next? All right, let's hold there. We got that KJ7RJ with an I.O. Great to hear from you, Mike. Hope you have a great Thursday. W7OH, Dan, good afternoon.

0: W708, Stan, are you there? Alright, let's hold on, Dan, for right now. I'm not sure what's going on. Let's go ahead and take some more check-ins. If you'd like to join us, come ahead, call sign and name.
1: And 7VLX, Greg.
0: Good afternoon, Greg. I've got you on the list. Who's next? Alright, well, let's go to Greg then in Kenmore, N7VLX. Hi, Greg.
2: Afternoon, Jack. Hope your day is going well. Enjoying the cool down a little bit here. It's great to have the sun out, but it's nice to have it cool down a little bit. I think it got to 91 or 2 here in the backyard yesterday. Even the dog said, look, I'm hot. I want to go back in. So, yeah, it was toasty here yesterday. But anyway, cool down a little bit today. Hey, I got your quick email about field day. A couple of questions. Get a look at that when you get a chance. Looking forward to seeing you guys and seeing everybody else on Saturday on field day. It should be a lot of fun. And it sounds like it's not going to rain quite as much as they initially thought, I think. I'm hoping. So maybe it'll be dry. But anyway, just enjoying today. Like I said, studying, working on my amateur exercise. But anyway, Jack, back to you. This is N7VLX, and back to the net.
0: All right, Greg. Hey, nice to hear you. Well, you know, my response to your email was still 15 minutes ago, I think. Let me see. Well, I don't want to look at the timestamp now. Oh, yeah, 11:43 a.m. there, Greg. Oh, it'll be fun to see you out there at field day. Thank you so much. Yeah, I'm enjoying the cool down, too. When I saw the clouds this morning, I looked up and said, yeah, I'll take that. Oh, man, it was just baking the other day, wasn't it? All right, well, anyway, good to hear you, Greg. Have a great afternoon. Let's go see if we can find Dan real quick. W708. All right, I'm going to put him down as an IO for now. Maybe he'll come back in a later round. I have a feeling he's headed towards the Museum of Flight at Bowling Field. All right, more station sleep for the new Net 1204. I'm Jack, KI7RMU. If you'd like to join us, call sign and name.
3: 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How about it?
0: I'd buy that for a dollar. All right, I've got you, Grossy. Who's next?
4: Hey, I'll join in, Jack, N7CVN. I'm a little closer to the repeater, I can hear you better, so put me on the list.
0: You're on the list there, Mike. All right, N7CVN, more stations. All right, Tyler, I've got you, Whiskey 7 November Tango Foxtrot. 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I think that will really help you out, and we'll all be able to hear your report. Stand by, Tyler. Let's go back to W7DNG, Bonnie Lake, Hydrosy. Grossy
3: here, W7DNG. Yep, another wonderful day in paradise. Getting down to temperatures that are reasonable. Yeah, I like the heat, but I like the coolness too. I get more done when it's cool like this. So, I'm just going to be able to go out and work on the motorcycle the next couple of days. Oh boy. Nothing real exciting going on except for that. Tried some bug repellent to keep those heaters off me. By George, it works pretty good. Used 20 drops of peppermint oil into a little spray bottle and spritzed myself and my clothing. By George, I was sitting out on the deck last night and I didn't see one heater get near me. So I think I found a solution. Put a little spray bottle and stuff. Set it outside in case I need more, but otherwise I just switched the whole body and Plus, I don't get any that even sounds better. If anybody else out there's got some ideas for good repellent, I've seen quite a few of them using vanilla and some other citruses and stuff like that. But I just happen to have some peppermint oil on hand I use for my arthritis and stuff. So, yeah, it works good for skeeters, too. You know, with skeeters on it. Not much going on. I'm just rambling now. I think I'll get out of here before I get yelled at. So everybody have a good day. Better tomorrow. Still hydrate, but not as bad.
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0: All right, Grossi. I'm so glad you can come out of your cave and get some projects done, or at least continue on with them. During the downturn, holy smokes, it was just unenjoyable unless you were trying to go outside and bake yourself. Anyway, all right, you have a great afternoon and fantastic. Nice to hear you, my friend. Hey, let's go talk to Mike in 7CVN. Here he is.
5: Hey, everybody. I'm a little bit closer now. I can hear you a little bit better, though. You probably can hear me just fine. I don't know, I hit the repeater good, but I don't always hear it good, but it just is what it is. So, this morning my dad stopped by to say hi. He lives in Arizona now, so I don't see him very often, but he stopped by, he got to check out my new bike, my new truck, and you know, he's really impressed with both. And while we were driving around in my truck, I turned it over to Mike and Keith, and I popped in there and I said hi, and told him I had some third-party traffic. Somebody come and stop by, and sure enough, Joan, I don't remember her call sign, but I know Joan. Joan popped in and said hello, and talked to my dad for a little bit. I handed the mic over to him, and he kind of looked like he was having fun with that. Seemed like a pretty good natural on the radio there. So, and then after that, I talked to Joan for a little bit. I went and switched it over to Wires X. And I made a contact out in England, and I let my dad talk to a guy over in northern England. And he was just absolutely amazed that my little radio in my truck could actually talk that far away. And I explained how Wires X worked, and he thought that that was really cool that 110 other antennas were broadcasting my signal throughout the world. And that was how many was in the KTY room at the time. So, yeah, I had to have a little fun with that and showed him off the 3D printing. And he's like, hey, I was wondering, can you make this? And we found the model of what he was looking for, and I pulled it up on the printer, and before it wasn't finished before he had to leave and before I had to go to work, but... It was definitely well on its way where he could see the progress pretty good. And he was really impressed on how it was turning out. So now I've already got him turned on the 3D printing, but I've shown him the difference in technology from the printer he bought 5 years ago to the printers today. And he was pretty impressed with that. So yeah, I found him with my dad. He's over for a little over an hour. I'll see him at 4th of July. He'll be over at my uncle's house, his brother's. And it'll all be good, but that's all I got for now. 10-7-CBN, back to the net.
0: All right, well, it sounds like he had that old ham inquiry gleam in his eye. Now, does he have any past military experience where he may have been using radios out in the field or in command centers, or does he have any involvement in his past with radios of any kind, you know? I mean, other than, you know, commercial radios, listening to the top 40, that kind of thing.
5: You know, he hasn't. He always thought that my CB radios and stuff that I had in my trucks were kind of goofy. And I'm the first person in my entire family, both my mother's side and dad's side, to join the military since World War II. Where both of my grandfathers had served, so I have no military, really, background in my family prior to me. And it doesn't look like my kids are interested in carrying on with that, which is fine. But no, he's actually had no radio experience, and he's really not that great in technology either. But he did think it was really neat with the contacts that we made. And, you know, I'll keep nudging him. I'll be bringing a radio with me over to my uncle's house. So we'll see how that goes. Then 7, CBN.
0: All right, and hopefully it'll be the one in the truck, because that really gets people, wow, you got this mounted in your truck? How did you do this? What about the firewall? Where's the battery? Where's this? Where's that? Yeah, that is pretty sweet. All right, well, good job. You are a great ambassador, my friend. Hope you have a great 4th as well. All right, thank you so much, Mike. And, Mike, you might want to listen to the next check-in with Tyler down there in Oregon, because there's something very interesting nearby where he lives, so stand by. All right, well, let's go talk to Tyler now at W7NTF. Tyler, how are you doing?
6: Well, good afternoon. Tyler, W7NTF. I'm doing rather well. I see that you see me in southern Oregon. I'm not at home today, actually. I'm on the road. I mostly am these days to work. I'm down in Arcata, California, working on extrication tools for Arcata Fire Department. I'm waiting. Kind of taking a lunch break right now, waiting for the guys bring probably 2 or 3 lunches for the day. I'm hoping I can get to all of them today, but I might have to push one in tomorrow. But we'll be seeing. Otherwise, things have been going all right. I've been fighting my generator and my little work trailer most of the morning, but it seems to be running halfway decent now. And as I say, it'll probably conk out on me. And other than that, everything's been going well. I don't have to. Haven't had any tools biting me or anything like that, or nothing too big to say. I'll turn it back over to the net.
0: All right, Tyler, that is fantastic. Well, great to hear from you. Have a great time in Arcata, California. Spent a summer in the Eureka and the nearby territory many, many years ago. Had a chance to spend many great afternoons in Arcata, California, having fun there in the Park Square, which is a really, really nice area. A lot of great stores and restaurants right around there. It's really super nice to talk to you. So here's the thing. I wanted to ask you about the Train Mountain Railroad Museum, which seems to be pretty darn close to your house. Have you been there, and what kind of a museum is it? I mean, I know it's a railroad museum, but is it fairly big? What kind of things do they have on hand?
6: Absolutely. So, yes, I've been there a couple of times. I live in Klamath Falls these days. My address, my school show in Chiloquin. I lived about probably 9 miles away from it, which is where Train Mountain is, on the other side of the highway from where I used to live. And Train Mountain is a model train group. They run larger scale trains, most of them either, I want to say, gas. They had some steam engines that they run, but they're scale trains that you can actually ride on physically. And they have a huge property that they run trains on. Most of the public, during the summertime, they can come in and they can, you know, ride around on the trains, and they can see a number of different portions of the park that they have. But they also have another spot kind of where the public doesn't really get to go, that actually tunnels under a road and then goes well up into a mountain. That's why they call it Train Mountain. The real name of the butte is called Steiger Butte. And there's actually, fun fact, there's a radio tower up there as well as a number of cell towers. And there's a number of different radio operations running out of there, including one for the local fire department and one for a ham group in the state of Oregon called Peak Radio Association, W7TRA. And that repeater network is, for the most part, owned and operated by Chris Navarro, A, B, C, 7 VS, Alpha Bravo VE7 Bravo Sierra. They've got a number of repeaters in different areas, but yeah, that's more or less what Train Mountain is.
0: All right, yeah, I wanted to draw attention to that because the prior check-in here on the new net, Mike N7CVN is heavy into model railroading and works on the light rail here for the county and the city, so pretty interesting stuff. All right, well, thank you very much. Hey, so I'm going to put you down as Klamath Falls then, but I've got you up here on the map. That is very, very cool. All right, well, you have a good time in Arcata, California. Hope the tools don't bite you. Keep on rocking, my friend. Nice to hear you, Tyler. W7NTF KI7RMU. 12:17 p.m. I'm Jack. Like I said, KI7RMU for the noon net. Let's see who else is out there. If you'd like to join us, call sign and name.
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8: K9MLR Megan.
0: All right, I've got Michael. I've got Megan. Who else was in there?
7: Whiskey 7 Oscar Hotel.
0: All right, I'm going to hold everybody right there. Michael, Megan, let's go ahead and have Dan come back in. W7OH, yeah, I had you on the list, but I called you. I think maybe you were called away from where you were. But Dan, go ahead, please. W7OH.
7: Well, good afternoon. Now, it was interesting. All of a sudden, my radio went quiet, and it wasn't receiving. It showed a signal coming in, but no audio, and then so I finally rebooted cycle of power, and it's back to normal. It's one of those technical things. It may be that kind of a day. Mike talked about monorailway. I love those scale cement small ones. In the Bay Area, there was one at, I've lost the name of the park. Anyway, small cement, I think those are fascinating. There's some clubs around the country where they build them and give rides. And of course, Woodland Park, if you're here in Seattle, used to have a train ran around. It was supposed to be these old trains. It's been gone for, 40, 50 years, I suppose. But I love those things when they have them. You got to remember, railroad is the biggest employer in the country back in the turn of the century. And of course, my grandfather was conductor for Northern Pacific out of Butte and then Coeur d'Alene and in Spokane, ultimately. But, trains are fascinating. Still critically important. The amount of freight on them is stunning. Anyway, I'm going to say everybody have a good day. 73 all W7OH.
0: All right, Dan. Hey, thank you for coming back. I'm glad you figured out the issue with the radio. Yeah, something just didn't seem right because normally you would be ready to go. But as soon as there was no Dan, I thought, maybe we'll move on and hopefully you'll come back. So nicely done. Yes, as a kid, I rode the diesel railroad out at Woodland Park Zoo many times and just enjoyed the heck out of that. I couldn't ride it enough. I'm sure I cried a couple of times walking away from it to go look at the elephants or something because I wanted to ride that train all day long. Anyway, good memories there. All right, Dan, thank you so much. Let's go back to Michael, WA7AD, and then we'll talk to Megan. But Michael, what's going on?
7: Hey, good afternoon, Jack. Whiskey Alpha 7 Alpha Delta, Michael Mobile here, and actually I'm in the Costco Lake Stevens parking lot. This is one spot where I get a great signal, and I think you can hear me well. Anyway, I'm going to go in and I'm going to stop here because they have pickled herring here, and they don't have it in the Kirkland Costco. So, got my haircut. And I'm coming this Saturday, but if it rains, Jack, I won't show up with my gear, so... I don't know about shelf in the rain. I just can't believe it's going to be in the high 60s in the rain. That just seems like an oxymoron. And I'm going to drop for a second, Jack. Talking about model railroading, I should send you a couple of videos. One of the hams I talked to on the Point Grey net that comes out of Palm Springs Island lives in Vancouver. And he has trains running throughout his house through holes in the wall. And they slow steam. It's amazing. I'll send you one of his videos. Just, I'd have to say he's very zealous. He's a zealot on that train. Oh, it's quite a number to do that. But it's amazing what this guy's done on the level of the railroad. I mean, he's a bachelor. He's never been married. That's why he's got a whole show of wolves. Anyway, Jack, thanks for having a great night. We got a great signal up here in this parking lot, Lake Stevens. Hope you can hear me as well. Everybody have a safe day. Hopefully it doesn't rain. Or Kathy actually wants some rain, but let's have it at night so we can do things in the daytime. Whiskey Alpha 7 Alpha Delta Mobile.
0: Well, if you want to schedule the rain, Michael, you're going to have to take it up with the weather person. So, yeah, good luck on that. Let us know when to expect it, okay? Oh, boy. Yeah, I have seen restaurants that have model trains going through them. I have never seen a house with them where they go up on the wall and, you know, across the ceiling, that kind of thing. I suppose that would be quite the endeavor and probably a lot of fun. It's like drive your friends crazy when you're trying to watch the big game, though. Anyway, Michael, good to hear you. Say hi to Kathy and good luck at Lake Stevens Costco. Yeah, that is definitely the parking spot right there. Megan, good afternoon. K9MLR.
9: Good afternoon to you, Jack, and everyone out there on the net. K9MLR, Megan here at home in Newcastle. Jack, I was a little bit afraid for a moment. All of a sudden, some more guys showed up. He is still out there working hard on our vehicles. I'm going to guess they're going to look beautiful. But they ended up nevertheless switching cars. I don't really know what was going on, but it was very interesting to watch them. Kind of intriguing, my entertainment for the day. I'm still working through some domestic engineering, Jack. I've almost got the house vacuumed. It is shed season for the station managers, so boy, do we have lots of dog hair. And with hardwood floors, boy, does it fly everywhere. And then I'm still working through some laundry, but getting closer to getting to the trailer. Little Miss Elizabeth is a little bit fussier today than normal, so had to do a little bit more stopping and hanging out with her. So she's standing right here next to the microphone, looking at something across the house. I don't know what she's looking at. But, Jack, Train Mountain. Oh, I've been to Train Mountain. I'll have to see if I can dig up pictures. I have a good friend who lives in Klamath Falls. I'm going to say Klamath Falls. She's south of Klamath Falls, between Klamath Falls and the border. But I was down there a couple years ago visiting them right after, yeah, about 3 years ago now. After I got my 4Runner, it was our first road trip together. Great. But we had a fabulous time. We went to Train Mountain. And, of course, Jack, you know that Crater Lake National Park is right there, too. So we did all the things, not that I hadn't been to Crater Lake before. But, yeah, Train Mountain is super fun. I'll have to see if I can find a picture, Jack. We actually got to ride on one of the bigger trains. It was lots of fun. So, yeah, boy, do we have lots of dog here. And with hardwood

0: But I was down there a couple years ago visiting them right after, yeah, about 3 years ago now. After I got my 4Runner, it was our first road trip together. Great. But we had a fabulous time. We went to Train Mountain, and of course, Jack, you know that Crater Lake National Park is right there, too. So we did all the things, not that I hadn't been to Crater Lake before, but yeah, Train Mountain is super fun. I'll have to see if I can find a picture, Jack. We actually got to ride on one of the bigger trains. It was lots of fun. So yeah, I'll see if I can dig out pictures. But what a funny memory. I totally had forgotten about that until somebody said something. So thanks for doing the night, Jack. Looking forward to seeing everyone at Field Day tomorrow, Saturday, and Sunday. K9MLR.
1: All right, Megan, good luck on all the housework, and maybe Elizabeth at some point can jump in there and help you out. Oh, wait a minute. Nope, still too small. All right, well, whatever. Hey, you have a great time. We'll see you at Field Day. And yeah, Train Mountain. Wow, that is so cool. I love looking people up when they're giving their reports and find out, you know, if it's somebody we are not familiar with, maybe first time we've heard them, find out where they live, look at QRZ, see what's around them. And I just happened to see that. Of course, Mike N7CGN checked in right before Tyler, and I thought he might like to hear that if he's ever been that way. So anyway, yeah, pretty cool. Yeah, I'd love to see a picture of Train Mountain. Yeah, dig it up after the vacuuming. Okay, we'll talk to you soon. All right, let's see who else is out there for the noon NetFS. You come ahead, call, sign, and name.
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1: Sorry, I keyed up on top of you, Mike. I've got you. I got Mike in there, N7CVN, KV8BMY, more stations.
2: Get me in there, Jack, because you were doubling. Somebody was stomping you when you came back.
1: Yes, sir. You're first on this segment there, Ryan. All right, I've got you. I've got Mike. I've got Mike. Who's next?
2: Seven Echo Charlie Victor. Hello, Jack.
1: Hey, Sean, I've got you on the list. More stations. All right, let's hold right there and find out whether Ryan has made it to the coast yet, the Washington coast, or if he's still at Fort Flagler with the Mike and Keith gang. What say you, Ryan, N7WAA?
2: Well, I think, doesn't Fort Flagler still technically count as the coast? But, yeah, I have not made it to the Pacific Ocean yet. I decided today's going to be a sleeping day. Laura said that they need to go to Oquium and do some shopping. This is her parents' ritual, because her father grew up in Oquium, and they have a bakery they like to go to bring some fresh pies, and they get ice cream down there, so that way they don't have to pack a cooler that is capable of stowing ice cream all the way from Walla Walla. I was just in the middle of cooking some eggs, and I got some tomato slices that I had to put mayonnaise on. I forgot to bring pepper. So, it tastes a little different, but it's still good. But yeah, I'm going to start packing up here soon. She said that they probably won't be there until 6 p.m. So, I can have a lazy, slow day driving around. I might stop in Port Angeles to see a buddy. Yesterday, we thought it was thunder crashes, but we did not see any lightning on the map. Turns out, house across the water exploded all over there on Whidbey Island, and that was our thunder crashes. Yesterday, tried doing POTA. So Monday, the bands were awesome. Tuesday, the bands were awesome. Yesterday, the bands were dead. I made one contact with a gentleman in Montana. He was a two-park, so technically I got two contacts, and then a couple hours later, I jumped in the

0: Land Cruiser and drove over to the west side of the island, and I got Dan. And just as we were finishing, Dan bumped a button on his microphone, and my battery died. So I called Dan, and he was like, "Oh, my apologies, I hit a button on the microphone." I was like, "Nope, my battery's dead." But we had a chuckle over that, and yeah, so I don't know. I can see why so many people are doing FT8 now on POTA. Anyways, I will throw it back to Matt and 7WA.
1: Well, you can try to throw it back to Ned, but I have got a quick question for you. Hoda, good job, good job. At least you got something right. But good luck getting out to the coast. Have a nice, restful day. But let's go back to those pies in Hoquiam. Now, would that be Nancy's Bakery by chance?
0: That I do not know. But it's a... I don't know if it's a... a marionberry and a blackberry she gets, but they're really super good. And you have to bake them when you are about to eat them, so they're pre-made but not pre-cooked. And yeah, definitely, I think when Laura's parents stop going, we might have to continue the tradition, because it's only about an hour and a half drive south to get to Hoquiam from Quaylock.
1: And 7WAAKI7RMU. Well, I have a feeling that it actually is Nancy's Bakery. Maybe you can confirm that later with Laura when you get a chance. But, yeah, of course, the first thing on their Facebook page is a big picture of pies. That's what made me think it was probably Nancy's. All right, well, anyway, have a good trip to the coast. Say hi to all our friends at the Mike and Key Wagon Wheel Roundup and CW Beach, all right? Take care, Ryan. Drive safe, and hi to Laura. All right, let's go back to Mike, N7CVN, with a recheck.
2: Hey, everybody. I believe it was Dan that mentioned that there's a ride-on train thing here in the area, and the only one I know of, and there may be more, but if it, the one he was referring to is out in the Kitsap area, there is Jackson Park in Port Orchard. There's a live steam model railroad there, and the trains run all the way around the park, and it's a lot of fun. I haven't rode the trains out there, but I do know some of the guys that that do that, and I have ridden on live steam trains before in the past, and they're a lot of fun. I also, when I was a kid, and you mentioned this, Jack, riding a train when you were a kid. Well, when I was a kid, my favorite train to ride was at the Puyallup Fair. And they had those little gasoline-powered EMDs. It had some fastener cars. They looked kind of like the Santa Fe paint schemes. There was a blue one, a red one, a yellow one, and I think a green one. And I don't know what ever happened to those. They got a train there again, but it's a steam train. It's not really steam powered, but it looks like a steam train. And it's a little bit bigger than the old ones were. I did know of Train Mountain. I just have never been there. So, and that is one of the things that is in my very short list of things to do before I'm too old to do them. Not necessarily a bucket list. It's just I want to do it while I'm still really young. And that is to go up the Train Mountain and have some fun up there. Now, my last question. Is there a such thing as a MOTA? Now, what's a MOTA? You know what a MOTA is. Parked in the air and a soda. Love it on the air. But is there anything called a museums on the air? Because this Saturday, I'm actually doing a train show at a museum. And I know the railroad had a lot to do with how radio is today. So I was wondering if there's, anything to do with, like, a museum on the air, or what would that fall under? It's 10-7-CVN. Back to the net.
1: Well, there are islands on the air, summits on the air, parks on the air, and I'm sure there's many others we don't even know about, so why not a museum on the air? Yeah, I think that's a grand idea. Yeah, why not? All right, well, do some research. I'll see what I can find, and maybe we can meet up later and talk about what we found. I think that's a cool idea. All right, Mike, well, yeah, definitely keep Train Mountain on the list of things to do before you get too old. I don't think you have that much to worry about on that issue. All right. Hey, you have a great day. Thanks for the recheck there, Mike. Let's go to Mike, KB8, BMY, Mike.
3: Yeah, good afternoon, Jack. This is Mike, KB8, BMY, and we are in Husky Terminal right now. I just got through doing a workout with the TRX, which is always handy. And it's a lot cooler today, obviously. And it was pretty warm yesterday. We're getting kind of all too warm doing it, so today is no big deal. And believe it or not, the mountain is out, at least the bottom of it. I can see it. It kind of like goes up into the clouds. And so you can see the base of it here. I'm looking at it right now. And you can see the mountains between here and there. And you really got a good view of Rainier here from Tacoma, especially the port area. You can see it really well. And there's still a fair amount of snow on it. But yeah, you can see that really easily from here. Very well. And then of course behind me, let's see if we can go that way. Behind me I can see the Olympics, so on both sides. You can usually see both really well. The Olympics are a little harder to see today, but you can see Rainier. That's about it. Just having lunch here, listening to you guys. Hope everyone has a good afternoon. Well, I think we may or may not be up in Seattle up to T-18 tomorrow, so we'll see what happens. I was off Monday and I'm working tomorrow, so it'll probably be pretty busy. I know we got some bulletins from the port saying if you're late for your appointment because of the soccer traffic, we'll let you come in late or whatever. So they're already bracing themselves. So anyway, that's about it. Everyone have a good afternoon. It's 7-3 from Husky Terminal in Tacoma. KB8BMY, back to you, Jack.
1: All right, Mike. Hey, I have heard there's only one game tomorrow for World Cup in Seattle, and I believe that is Egypt versus Iran at 8 p.m. Now, does your bulletin outline anything other than that?
3: Well, the bulletin, I get notifications from them. I get an email and text and whatever, and it didn't really say anything about the game itself, but I think the game is about 8 p.m., so they're thinking the afternoon is going to start getting busy down there, or up there, I should say, but it didn't say anything about the game. And let's see, I think our team's playing, today? I think they're playing down in L.A., so, but yeah, they just mentioned about the traffic situation, and I don't think it'll be as bad as I don't think it'll be that bad. A lot of people are using public transit, and, rush hour anyway. I was coming back from there yesterday, and it's busy anyway, so it's not a big deal. KV8BMY.
1: Yeah, I don't think about the traffic too much, but when I do get out there, I just think to myself, hey, just calm yourself down. I don't get crazy or anything in the car, but I'll get there and I'll just take my time, listen to a little bit of radio, talk on the radio, and just get there when I get there, but plan ahead. All right, Mike, have a great afternoon. Nice to hear from you. Have a great Friday, and hey, we'll see you at field day on Saturday. Hey, let's go say hi to Sean, N7EDV, but first it's 12:38 p.m. I'm Jack, KI7RMU. Sean, how's your Thursday, N7ECV?
4: Good afternoon, Jack, in the Pacific Northwest. Greetings from Wisconsin. It is currently 2:38 local time here, and we're just taking a break in between hiring events at the office. No longer your HITR and your HIGM now. Just doing different things. I think I clued the group on a couple weeks ago, right before I left for the relocation. So we did about a 2,500 mile journey across the country there in a few days. And just really got ourselves set up here in the Madison area. Still looking for a permanent place to stay, but we're actively searching, so things are good there, and we're getting settled into the new position quite nicely. It sure is nice to be able to tie in with the group here, though. I'm just a couple hours ahead of you guys. Nothing more to really report there, Jack. Back to you, over.
1: All right, I did not know that you had landed. Oh, that's great. Okay, well, I'm just looking at your QRZ page update right here. So you are in Mount Horeb. Okay, that's very good. All right, well, good luck to you, Sean. Hey, thank you very much for checking in and letting us know where you were. You're in Madison, Wisconsin. All right, fantastic. Well, you have a great afternoon. Enjoy your evening. And, hey, we'll talk to you again soon. Hope you get a chance to participate in field day this weekend. All right, let's see who else is out there for the noon net. Come ahead, call sign, and name.
5: Hey, 308.
1: Good afternoon, Rich. I have you on the list. More stations.
5: November 7th, Uniform Romeo Hotel.
1: Howdy, Mike. I've got you. Anyone else? Let's go back to Rich in Tampa, Florida. Rich, are you going to be participating on field day this weekend, maybe with the Radio Club of Tampa?
5: Jack, no, field day is not my thing. I generally like to go, you know, just take a drive out, see what the Tampa Club is doing. Sometimes I go over and see what the St. Pete Club is doing. Just kind of roam around a little bit and see what kind of activities are going on. Anyway, Jack, sunny day, hot, humid, sticky, yes. But boy, we haven't had rain in quite a long time, and there's an angry-looking sky out there right now, so hoping for some rain. Anyway, Jack, not much else going on, just been listening, and I got coffee in front of me, and I've got a nice peanut butter sandwich with orange jam on it in front of me right now. So I don't think that's anything Paula would be interested in, but I got some doggy cookies for him. Back to you, K308.
1: You spoil that boy, don't you? Hey, wait a minute. So the orange jam, now is that marmalade?
5: Yeah, I just can't stay away from sweet orange marmalade. And fortunately, when I'm out in Seattle, Safeway, their store brand is pretty good. Back to you, K308.
1: You know, I always forget about marmalade. I guess I just don't know that much about it. I've had it a couple of times, but it's just not the first one on the list, so I don't know why. Maybe, you know, I've got a Safeway nearby on 75th. I will have to peruse the jam and preserves aisle, maybe pick up a jar of that and see what I think. So thank you for the recommendation, even though you weren't trying to make one. All right, Rich Sadapolo, have a great time this weekend, and do say hi to the clubs down there from all of us here at PSRG. N7URH, are you packing the van yet? Mike's getting close. How are things? N7URH.
6: Well, I haven't packed the van yet, but the van's mostly clean, so we'll see what I'm doing here. You know, I'm still being slow, but, you know, it is what it is, right? So, yeah. And I see this big band of green on the radar right now. It's getting ready to sweep through the area. Not a whole lot to say. Just listening to the net and chilling the shack here. Yeah, playing some video games actually. That's what I'm going to do. Anyways, hi back to you, Jack, and the rest of the net. Have a good field day. I'll see you out there this weekend.
1: And 7URH, that was Mike there, KI7RMU, Jack here. All right, Mike, Lulu, have fantastic day. We'll see you at some point over the weekend. It'll be a lot of fun. All right, Morris Station 4, the noon net, 12:40 to 4 p.m. Anybody else? Come ahead, call sign and name.
7: 206, India Tango. Eric, K6IT.
1: You're on the list, Eric. All right, who's next?
8: W7JFM, John.
1: Two ham musicians in a row. Fantastic. All right, who's next? And there's James. All right, James, stand by, please. John, stand by. Let's go to Eric, K6IT, and say good afternoon.
9: Well, hello there. How you doing, Jack? And, yeah, this is K6IT. Eric has seen me now. It's funny, because I know you made an AI picture for me with my old band. So I tried ChatGPT, and I knew what I wanted it to make. I knew I couldn't draw it myself, but I actually, in one pass, actually got it to give me exactly what I had in mind. I couldn't believe it. It's the first time I've had success playing with AI. So I made us a logo. That's pretty cool. So I'm just in out in the back here. It's about 80 degrees, 77, 80 degrees here in Southern California. And it's a beautiful day. Wanted to check in, say hi, but that's it for the traffic. Back over to you, and thank you for having the map. This is K6IT.
1: All right, Eric. Hey, great to hear from you. Thank you for checking in. Send me that logo. I want to see what it created for you and see how it all worked out. That's fantastic. That's an interesting program, isn't it? All right, hey, let's go say hi to John, W7JSM. Good afternoon there, John.
10: Well, hello to Jack and everybody. It's been a busy morning trying to get some stuff done. Had a whole bunch of boxes, Amazon boxes and other stuff needed to break down, took it, go in the recycle, and I got all that done, and then I made green sauce and red sauce chicken enchilada for dinner tonight, and they're in the refrigerator. All we have to do is stick them in the oven and heat them up, so that should be pretty good, and I am on my way to guitar lessons, so I think I'm going to stop and grab a sandwich somewhere first because I got some time, but yeah, I had the guitar lesson, and then kind of folded up the umbrella on the deck and kind of flipped the cushions up because it's probably going to get wet later, so I think I'm ready for everything. 77, stand up.
1: Yes, we have heard rain is in our forecast. All right, well, yeah, I put my umbrella down on the deck table as well. Yeah, definitely a good idea, especially if we have any wind coming through. Hey, real quick, back to your enchilada sauce. Do you use something commercial, or do you make your own from scratch? How do you do that? And which is your favorite, the red or the green?
10: Well, this is W7JS. I'm returning. I use, Old El Paso enchilada sauce. I don't make any of my own stuff. My wife does that, but I don't do that. But Old El Paso sauce, and then I put mild green chilies in it, diced up onions, and it turns out pretty good. And actually, the recipe I use is actually on the back of the green chili enchilada sauce from Old El Paso. So, that's the way we've always made it, or the way I've always made it. My daughter used to make it all the time, so, and I still do it that way. My wife gets a little more inventive, but I'm not. 57, JFM.
1: You know what? Enchiladas are one of those things, no matter how you make them, they're almost always just amazing. Oh, it's just so tasty. All right, well, enjoy your dinner tonight. That sounds fantastic. All right, John. You have a great guitar lesson. Hey, we'll talk to you soon. Let's go talk to James, WQ7H.
8: I don't know where I picked it up, but I haven't been out here to anybody, so... That's happened, so it's kind of been in and out all day long, and a little bit of everyone else, thank you, here's the gun, and boy, I'm going to have to check out Old El Paso or Hunter Fur or website to see if I can pull up that rusty, because they sure sound good. Way to go, John. Nothing safe with luck, but well done with the guitar left, I just love hearing about your guitar left, and hope it doesn't go as well with the field of reaction, and get it back, just to hear from you. You will be safe for the one go for at least the level 27 is back shot.
1: All right, yeah, Old El Paso, they do have a number of recipes on their site, like most food companies do. If they've got a good product, they usually try to get you to be creative in the kitchen and do something with it, so that would be a really good place to go. And it's also on the back of the can for the green enchilada sauce, according to John. So... Well, I'm sorry you picked up a bug. Yeah, you sound like you were under the weather. Boy, talk about being under the weather. You got to step outside tomorrow, right? Anyway, no, don't do that. You take care of yourself, James. Hey, good to hear you, my friend. And say hi to the rest of the family for me, will you? All right, 12:51. This is the noon net here on the PSRG 2-meter machine here in Seattle, Washington. I'm Jack, KI7RMU. Come ahead now if you'd like to join us. Call sign and name.
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1: Don, St. John's, Newfoundland. I've got you. Who's next?
12: KB7WOI, John.
1: All right, I've got John from Paulsbo on the list. More stations. Let's go say good afternoon to John, VO1XH, on your way home.
13: Contact, KI7RMU, VO1XH, mobile here in St. John's, Newfoundland. And we're more than helping get through. I got 50 watts going out of the roll bar here now. And I'm in a bit of one of those places here. You should be able to hear me, though. How is the copy?
1: The level is good, but you are all sorts of crackly, but we can make out what you're saying, so you are intelligible. Back to you, Don.
13: Okay, fine business. I'm coming up to an overpass here now, so you may... Yeah, not too bad a day here, not to get no rain.
1: Totally intermittent now there, Don.
13: They were coming into the clear again there now, and that, so if Dan was listening, I was coming along the Team Bushu Highway. And about to turn up over the Black Marsh Road ramp. So the signal is coming back pretty good here, it kind of usually is, and I'm still using the 50 watts on UHF.
1: All right. Thank you very much, John. Yeah, the middle portion of your check-in there, your report was kind of wonky. We were waiting a bit, and then you came back right near the end. So, anyway. All right, well, you travel safe. Have a great afternoon, what's left of it, and enjoy your evening, will you? All right, let's go down to Paul's phone and say hi to John, KT7WOI.
12: Well, good afternoon, Jack. Good afternoon, Nan. KT7WOI at Paul's phone. Hey, you talk about train rides. I've only been on a train ride once, and it was fantastic. In my neighborhood, I used to hang out in a bar that was owned by a couple of railroad conductors. So they had railroad crews coming in there all the time. We weren't very far from the railroad yard. And one of them said to me, "You ever been on a train, John?" I said, "Nope." "Would you like to go for a ride on one?" I said, "Oh, yeah, I'd love to." Well, I knew this fellow was an engineer. He said, "Well, I'll take you down. Just be down King Street Station at such a time, and let me know what day you're going to be there, and I'll look around for you and get you aboard." So I rode the engine all the way from King Street Station down to Portland. What a thrill that was. Right up front. We were on the track that goes around down there, and we come around the corner, and we weren't very far from three fishermen walking with their backs to us, meandering down the track. One of them had a fishing creel and a fishing pole, and Tom gave him the whistle, and boy, you talk about scat off that track. They left a little trail behind them, but they were, the train was so quiet. It was very interesting. So that was my experience on train rides. Great. A couple of gals came by this morning from the CARES team for the fire department, wanted to check on me and see if I think there's anything I needed. The fire department over here is great. So anyway, got a few more things to get accomplished this afternoon, and I'm going to get busy with it. Thanks for doing that, Jack. KT7WOI 73.
1: All right. Well, I hope you're doing well there, John. You sound really good today. But real quick, let's go back to this train ride of a lifetime, I might add. So you're on the train. You're headed to Portland, but I have a feeling this is not a freight run. Maybe it was. But was this a freight run, or were you making all the milk stops at Olympia and Chehalis and that kind of thing all the way to Portland? And how did you get back? Did you come back with them on yet another train? Back to you, John.
12: Yeah, it was the passenger train. And I thought I was going to have to buy a ticket to come back. But I found out one of my neighbors was a conductor coming back, so I went up to train station and spotted him, and, "Oh yeah, just come on board, I'll take care of you." So free ride down, free ride back. Yeah, it was very interesting. KT7WOI.
1: Seriously, that is the train ride of a lifetime. That is fantastic. All right, well, you got to go both ways. That is so cool. All right, anyway, good to hear you, John. You take care, and nice to have you come in today. All right, what time is it? 12:59. I'm Jack, KI7RU, for the new net here on PSRG. Anybody else? Come ahead, call, sign, and name.
9: 10-7.
1: All right. Wait a minute. I think Ryan was trying to check in. Ryan, was that you?
9: Yes, I'm trying to have Laura tell me who is the manufacturer of the pies.
14: Duffy's is the store,
9: where
14: the restaurant we're going to pick them up.
9: Duffy's, there you go. From KJ7, GKS. And 7WAS.
1: Okay, Duffy, so you can bake them, they make them to bake them, and they do they also have baked pies ready to go?
9: They make them and then you bake them, like Bob Murphy.
1: That's another kind of pie. Yeah, okay, great. Hey, thank you so much, Laura, KJ7GKF. All right, thank you very much, Ryan. Appreciate that comeback there. So Duffy's in Hoquiam. That is another famous place, apparently, for good pies. All right, take and bake. All right, let's see who else is out there for last call. Last call, anybody else? Call sign and name. All right, I'm going to call it right there. I want to thank all of you for joining me on the new net today. Your support is greatly appreciated. For more information about our group, check out our website, psrg.org. And don't forget the 9 o'clock net coming up tonight with Matt, KI6KTD. Thanks again, everybody. Hope you all have a great afternoon. Enjoy your evening. This is Jack, KI7RMU. Good afternoon.
9: All right, when I was ending, Laura said that they are getting a pre-baked, and then we just have to warm it up, so that way it doesn't take over the oven for so long this year. And 7WAA.
1: All right, well, that's great. So they do offer both. I figured they probably did. All right, well, thank you so much. Now, are you sure that Laura is sure that Duffy's is a bakery? It sounds like a bar, tavern.
9: There definitely is a tavern named Duffy's in Renton. But, yeah, I've never been to it. It's a little diner, I think she called it. But we're already off the phone. They were in Safeway grabbing a few items.
1: All right, no problem. Thanks for the clarification. Okay. All right, well, you take care, have a great time, and enjoy the weekend as we get there. N7WAA, KI7RMU.

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Test, test, this is Victor Echo 7, Lima, Charlie Golf, over.

Test, this is Victor Echo 7 Lima Charlie Golf. Victor Echo 7 Lima Charlie Golf, standing by.

CQ, CQ, this is Victor Echo 7, Lima, Charlie Golf, over. CQ, CQ, this is Victor Echo 7, Lima, Charlie Golf, over. CQ, CQ, CQ.